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1: From the Sky News Centre at 2, Andy Burnham's path to number 10 appears to be becoming clearer after already securing 322 nominations from Labour MPs to be the next party leader. He only needs one more to ensure he's the only candidate for the top job. As temperatures top 35 degrees in parts of the country, officials have issued new heat health alerts. Most of England's now covered by an amber warning. The summer's third heat wave is causing transport disruption, hose pipe bans and wildfire risks. And Britain's energy networks warning electricity supplies are getting tight, something usually associated with winter. Jess Ralston's from the Energy and Climate Intelligence Unit.
2: There's a double whammy effect here. And unfortunately, across the continent, they're also experiencing this heat wave. So in France, during the last heat wave, some of their nuclear was taken offline because it was too hot to cool it. And that means that things are tight all over Europe.
1: It's thought last month's record heat led to shoppers avoiding the high street. The British Retail Consortium says year-on-year footfall was down 6.2%, a bigger decline than in air-conditioned shopping centres and retail parks. We could see vapes in plain packaging to help make the habit less attractive to children. Health leaders have launched a 12-week consultation to consider whether devices sold can only come in white, black or grey. Bonnie Tyler's family say they're heartbroken after she died at the age of 75. The singer's best known for her hit Total Eclipse of the Heart. Her friend Susie Quattro paid tribute.
3: You can't beat that, can you? I don't think there's anybody alive that doesn't love that song. Not just the song, the way she sang it. So I always say she sang it with balls. That's how you got to sing it.
1: And England defender Jarrell Kwanzaa has been given a two-match. His red card against Mexico in the last 16 of the World Cup. His tackle's been classed as serious foul play. France won last night to book their place in the semi-finals. They defeated Morocco 2-0 in Boston. That's the latest. I'm Cam Hill.

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And don't forget to say you heard about Nemo's on Belfast 89 90 60 59 53. 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
1: From the Sky News Centre at 3, on the first day of nominations, 322 Labour MPs have backed Andy Burnham to be the party's next leader. He only needs one more to guarantee no one can stand against him. Sir Keir Starmer and Home Secretary Shabana Mahmood are among those who haven't yet given their support. The likely next Prime Minister has been speaking about the process on social media.
2: Strange thing to say, but I've just been in to nominate myself to be leader of the Labour Party. The nomination process has opened this morning, so glad to see some MPs going in. I'm still the only candidate in the race. It's all starting to feel very real.
1: Officials have issued new heat health alerts as temperatures top 35 degrees in parts of the country. The third heat wave of the summer is causing transport disruption and wildfire risks. Potential public safety risks with the electronic tagging of criminals have been raised by the spending watchdog. It says resources are being wasted because of uncertainty over how many offenders aren't being monitored. The National Audit Office also worries about plans to expand the system in England and Wales to help ease prison overcrowding, something ministers blame on the Conservatives. Jenny George is from the watchdog.
3: In September this year, with the Sentencing Act, there's going to be quite a big increase, roughly about 22,000 per year more people being tagged. So having a system that's not yet working as intended and scaling that up is quite worrying.
1: A 12-week consultation to consider whether vapes can only be sold in plain packaging. UK-wide proposals could also introduce restrictions on flavour descriptions to make them less appealing to children. Tributes have poured in for the late Bonnie Tyler, who's died aged 75. Sir Cliff Richard says she was a wonderful friend, while Catherine Zeta-Jones says her heart is broken. And France secured their place in the World Cup semi-finals with a 2-0 win against Morocco in Boston. Kylian Mbappé scored after missing an early penalty, with Ousmane Dembélé also among the goals. That's the latest. I'm Cam Hall.

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1: From the Sky News Centre at 4, Andy Burnham's likely to put it beyond doubt later that he'll be the next Prime Minister. He needs one more nomination after 322 Labour MPs backed him to become the party leader. Two affiliated unions also need to support the former Greater Manchester Mayor. Ex-Labour MP Caroline Flint says the result was always inevitable.
2: The Labour Party wants to come around Andy now and move forward as best they can. And he's clearly sent out some positive message to the PLP about how he wants them involved. But also, you know, he's going to have to make some tough decisions and he'll be relying on their support in the months and years ahead.
1: The Met Office says it's recorded 8 days in a year where temperatures have topped 34 degrees Celsius for the first time. Amber heat health alerts have been extended to cover most of England. And it's thought last month's record heatwave led to shoppers avoiding the high street. The British Retail Consortium says year-on-year footfall was down 6.2%, a bigger decline than in air-conditioned shopping centres and retail parks. The spending watchdog says it isn't sure how many electronically tagged offenders are being monitored. It warns an extension of the scheme in England and Wales carries potential public safety risks. We could see vapes in plain packaging to help make the habit less attractive to children. Health leaders have launched a 12-week consultation to consider whether devices sold can only come in white, black or grey. UK-wide proposals could also introduce restrictions on flavour descriptions while banning ones relating to sweets, desserts and alcohol. Hazel Cheeseman is Chief Executive at Action on Smoking and Health.
3: We have to remember those under the age of 18 who have tried vaping, most of that use is really quite experimental. So they're not using products very frequently and therefore there are more opportunities to dissuade them from continuing to use the products.
1: And the first team through to the World Cup semi-finals is one of the tournament's favourites. France beat Morocco 2-0 last night. That's the latest. I'm Cam Hall.

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1: From the Sky News Centre at 5, a police officer's been hurt following violence in central London after last night's World Cup match between France and Morocco. The Met says a group of people blocked traffic on the Edgware Road before throwing bottles and setting off fireworks. Four people have been arrested. France won the match 2-0 to advance to the semi-finals. Early harvest, hose pipe bans and a flagging electricity supply are growing concerns as the UK continues to bask in another heat wave. The Met Office says yesterday was the eighth day in 2026 where temperatures rose above 34 degrees Celsius, a new record in a single year. Our meteorologist Joe Wheeler expects western areas to get warmer.
2: Whereas central eastern areas do start to cool off a little bit, but we've got a couple of threats coming. First of all, some rain from the northwest, some thundery showers from the southwest, but then the high pressure seems to build back in. So the fine weather continues.
1: Amber Heat health alerts cover most of England until Sunday. Andy Burnham needs a nomination from one more Labour MP to be unchallenged for the party's leadership. That would almost certainly make him the next Prime Minister. A report's warning the electronic monitoring of offenders is not working as intended. The National Audit Office highlights public safety risks, saying it's unsure how many of those tagged aren't being tracked. The spending watchdogs also raised concerns about expanding the system to help manage prison capacity. Claire Waxman's the Victims Commissioner for England and Wales.
3: Is the safeguarding framework in place? Are we risk assessing properly? Are we going to make sure everything's in place to keep that victim safe, to keep the public safe, and to make that victim feel reassured?
1: A 12-week consultation to consider whether vapes can only be sold in plain packaging. UK-wide proposals could also introduce restrictions on flavour descriptions. And Britain's Arthur Ferry could become a Wimbledon finalist this afternoon. The wildcard will play French Open champion Alexander Zverev. That's the latest. I'm Captain.

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1: From the Sky News Centre at 6. Police have arrested four people after violent disorder broke out in London following Morocco's 2-0 defeat to France in last night's World Cup quarter-final. One police officer was injured when a group of people blocked traffic on Edgware Road, setting off fireworks and throwing bottles. The road there has since reopened. There have been reports of explosions across southern Iran, but there's been no confirmation from US officials that they've launched any more strikes. Both countries have exchanged fire in recent days, casting doubt over where peace negotiations currently stand. Early harvests, hosepipe bans and a flagging electricity supply are growing concerns as the UK continues to bask in another heatwave. The Met Office says yesterday was the eighth day in 2026 where temperatures rose above 34 degrees Celsius. Building energy expert Dr. Arash Baize says there are some simple steps that could be taken to keep homes cool.
2: In Italy, south of France, you see all those shutters, but in the UK, we don't see many external shading devices. So I think that's the first thing that we should focus on, not to let the heat come in the first place. That's the cheapest way to do it, really.
1: Amber heat health alerts cover most of England until Sunday. Vapes could start being sold in plain packaging to make them less attractive to children. A consultation's been opened on whether the devices should only come in white, black or grey. In sport, wildcard Wimbledon star Arthur Ferry is going to try and keep British hopes of Grand Slam glory alive when he plays for a spot in the final later. He's taking on French Open champion Alexander Zverev in the semi-finals this afternoon. And Sir Anthony Hopkins says he's achieved his first desire of signing a record deal as a composer. The actor, who's 88, is working with Decca Classics on his first album, which will be released next month. Life is a Dream will be a collection of his pieces he's worked on for six decades. That's the latest. I'm...

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1: 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Come and get it.

you're lonesome tonight. You know, someone said the world's a stage and each must play a part. 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Act one was where we met. 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You read your lines so cleverly and never missed a cue. 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You seemed to change, you acted strange, and why I've never known. 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But I'd rather go on hearing your lies than to go on living without you. Now the stage is bare, and I'm standing there with emptiness all around. And if he won't come back to me, then they can bring the curtain down.

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As we drove on through the rain, as he listened, I explained, and he left me.

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1: From the Sky News Centre at 7. The former Minister, MP and MEP Anne Widdecombe has died at the age of 78. A long-time Conservative politician, she later joined the Brexit Party in 2019, which then became Reform UK. She also gained public attention for her time on BBC's Strictly Come Dancing. Andy Burnham's likely to put it beyond doubt later that he'll be the next Prime Minister. He needs one more nomination after 322 Labour MPs backed him to become the party leader. Two affiliated unions also need to support the former Greater Manchester Mayor. Ex-Labour MP Caroline Flint says the result was always inevitable.
2: The Labour Party wants to come around Andy now and move forward as best they can. And he's clearly sent out some positive message to the PLP about how he wants them involved. But also, you know, he's going to have to make some tough decisions and he'll be relying on their support in the months and years ahead.
1: Four people have been arrested and a police officer has been injured after disorder broke out in London following Morocco's 2-0 World Cup defeat to France. A group blocked part of Edgware Road and clashed with officers. Millions more people will be banned from using hose pipes as officials warn drought conditions are increasingly likely. Anglian Water has announced a ban for its more than 5 million customers in the east of England. They'll not be allowed to use hoses for watering gardens, washing cars or filling pools. Our correspondent Phoebe Southworth has more details.
3: Hose pipe bans have been imposed in Cambridge, the South East, and now this morning Anglian Water have also introduced a hose pipe ban which will affect more than 5 million customers. There's increased pressure on electricity supplies because people are using more aircon.
1: Amber heat health alerts cover most of England until Sunday. At least 12 people have died in a wildfire that swept through parts of southern Spain. Firefighters are battling the blaze that broke out in Andalusia. And wildcard Wimbledon hero Arthur Ferry could cause a huge upset this afternoon when he takes on Alexander Zverev. That semi-final takes place later.

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Travel with Belfast City Sightseeing's concert transfers from Belfast to major concerts and events across Ireland. 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
1: From the Sky News Centre at 8, Anne Widdecombe has died at the age of 78. The former MP and MEP, who also appeared on Strictly, went into politics back in 1987. The long-running Tory politician held several ministerial positions in Sir John Major's government. Here's Health Minister James Murray.
2: Anne Widdecombe has been such a large part of political and public life for so many years. She's never someone who was shy about sharing her views in quite a forthright way. And even though I quite often didn't agree with her views, she was such a big part of public life. Putting political differences aside, we should recognise the contribution that she's made to public life in this country.
1: A police officer has been injured and at least four people have been arrested following unrest in central London. The clashes on Edgware Road last night involved football fans following a World Cup quarter-final match. The road there has since reopened. At least 11 people have been killed in a wildfire in southern Spain. Around 150 firefighters have been working to put out the blaze in the Andalusia region near the southern coast. The Minister of the Presidency, Health and Emergencies describes the situation as an unprecedented tragedy. Our Europe correspondent Alistair Bunkle says it follows record-breaking high temperatures across several countries.
3: A lot of the land is already parched and very dry. If it does take a spark and the winds are right, then we are seeing wildfires happening across southern Europe.
1: Millions more people in England are going to be banned from using hose pipes as high temperatures continue here. The restrictions will apply to Anglian Water customers from 1 a.m. tomorrow. Cambridge Water also has limits in place. The number of new built housing developments emerging on the property market is at its lowest level in almost a decade. May's figure is the lowest recorded by Rightmove since January 2017. And history has been made at Lord's today. England face India in a first ever women's test match at the home of cricket for a four-day game.

Good morning. It's Friday the 10th of July. I'm Mike Allen. You're listening to Belfast 89. Sometimes, well, always I try and get a good ballad to get us going. But sadly, fate has dictated what I play as my first track today after the sad news of us losing Bonnie Tyler yesterday.

Bonnie Tyler. Another sad loss. We've been doing this for about 10 years here. And the list of people we lose, I mean, obviously, you know, it keeps adding up. But she's going to be one of those people you forget she's gone, I'm sure. There we are, Bonnie Tyler. And singing that track, I was watching a documentary on her last night. And when she was asked, you know, what sort of music she wanted to sing, she said, oh, tracks like Meatloaf. And so that was out of the Meatloaf stable, written by Jim Steenman, I think it was, who did the, you know, the Bat Out of Hell stuff. But anyway, there we are, Bonnie Tyler. Let's move on. Friday, here we go, weekend. Not is it touching distance, you can throw your wet towel at it now. What have we got on the show today? Normal bits and pieces, traffic and travel, news and weather, just where you'd expect to find them. Being a Friday, we'll do the bit of a song quiz for you. That time when I've gone about a minute into a track, taken out a snippet's worth, and all you have to do is identify it. Simple. The anagram. Yep, we started it yesterday, we'll finish it today. What else, yes, senior moments, a couple of tracks that were around for the Beatles and the Stones. A couple of croony type ones for you today. That's what I've got planned. If you've got something else planned, let me know and we'll see if we can fit it in. You will need the numbers, text and WhatsApp 07486 893 247. The email, that's studio@belfast89.com. The telephone number 02890 23 89 89. Enough of admin done, on with the music. Ooh, where's it gone? Oh, here it comes. Is that rain? Oh, it could be.

here does come the sun, and for about the next week, I think, looking at the weather forecast, don't anybody dare moan about it. Let's say good morning to a few people. Gatwick Glen is there, and he sent me his weather as always. Yeah, what have you got? 23 degrees at the moment. Feels like 25. You're going to have a high of 31 today. Doesn't it sound nice saying that? Should be saying here in downtown Belfast, but we won't. Who else is there? Stephen and Yudnard. Yeah, morning, Stephen. You came in and said, would I play some Bonnie Tyler? Yep, it's already in the system. So morning to you, Stephen. There's also someone else I'm going to mention in a moment. Malachi's there as well. Morning to you, Malachi. I believe all the jobs are done. Do try and stay cool. Don't forget to put some water out for the birds, everybody. The dedication come up next, so I'm going to do the traffic first. Because it's not going to take long, because all the schools are off and people on holiday. On the roads, is it busy around town? No, there are no reports of any incidents or delays, so the roads get a hunky-dory. Up at Belfast City Airport, going to give you a hunky-dory there, a hunky-dory plus. The Logan Air flight coming from Aberdeen due in at 10 to 9 is actually getting at 8:30. So if you're meeting somebody, you better finish your bit of toast and get down there. Up at the International Airport, what have we got going on there? There's one delay there. That's the Ryanair flight coming in from Manchester. Due in at 8:30. It's not going to get in until just after 9 o'clock. And, not to be left out, the EasyJet flight due in from Manchester at 9:40. That's getting at 10 o'clock, so that's only 20 minutes. Not much. Should we get them a hunky-dory? No, they only get a hunky-dory if they get it all right. Keep trying, lads. Okay, playing this from Chris Adams, our very own Susan Gillan.

Joni Mitchell there, her song about Carrie Radiz and the cave-dwelling hippie community that she came across in Crete. What a holiday that must have been. But as I said, that was from Chris Adams, who's out there in Ohio, Canton, Ohio. He said, big hello to the beautiful mermaid Susan Gillen. There you are, Susan. Don't know if you're up and about yet, or probably in the water, I think, by now, knowing you. So there we go. Now, I've been asked to remind you, as I always am, of what the anagram was that I set yesterday. Certainly we can do that. I gave you three words yesterday. You will need a bit of paper and a writing implement. The three words I gave you are fine. I've been asked to remind you, as I always am, of what the anagram was that I set yesterday. Certainly we can do that. I gave you three words yesterday. You will need a bit of paper and a writing implement. The three words I gave you are financing ace tattooists.

0: baggy shorts today, I think. Yeah, shorts on again. That's 2 days this year I've had my shorts on. Oh. Okay, as I said, we'll do the bit of a song quiz for you. If you haven't heard it before, I know we've got lots of new listeners. I've gone a minute or so into a track, just taken out a snippet's worth. All you have to do is identify it, then let everyone know how brilliant you are. Don't forget, you need the numbers. Text and WhatsApp 07486 893 247. 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Right, what's this come from? That's all you get. I did think of leaving out the drum bit at the end there. I think that gives it away. Can a drum beat give it away? Off some ads, back with some Springsteen.
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Springsteen there, eyeing up the girls in their summer clothes. Is that a love? Where's the song Men in Their Summer Clothes? Here's me with my shorts. Why is there no song about me? Maybe you should suggest... No, don't. Let's not go down that road. I gave you the bit of a song quiz. There it is again. Some people, they are saying, I don't know what that is. You will do, you kick yourselves. A bit of a song quiz. Yes, who's got it right? Stephen from Four Winds. He was the first one in there on the phone. Followed by Glatwick Glynn. Try again. Gatwick Glenn. Malachy's got it. Stephen and Newton Ards. Kevin, Catherine and Joan Dolores. That's where we stand at the moment. That's who's last over the line. Good morning to Jackie, who's listening to us. A very good morning to you. Play this one for you. Beach Boys. Wouldn't it be nice?

Wouldn't it be nice? It certainly would. Right, what's the time? It's 8:31 and a big bit. We better have a look at the weather, hadn't we? I could say just look out the window, but no, let's do it officially. Guess what it's saying? A dry and bright day with variable cloud and sunny spells and feeling very warm. Or hot, I'm not sure what the difference is. Low cloud and mist near the north coast is going to burn off. 26 degrees. Tonight it's going to stay dry through the evening and overnight. Bright sunny spells at first this evening, but it will turn cloudy around the coasts as it's going to every day. And 12 degrees tonight. Tomorrow, Saturday, quite cloudy at first. Few sunny spells, but the cloud's going to burn off through the day, allow more bright spells, and going to stay dry and very warm, 25 degrees. And Sunday through to Tuesday, it says here, a dry few days with long, bright or sunny spells. Very warm. Shall I just pin that to the wall and we use it every day? Yeah? Nah. You're right, it wouldn't work, would it? And let's just check to see what's happening on the roads around town. Quick check, I think I know the answer. Yep, nothing to report. Hunky-dory on the roads. It's not bad, is it? Good weather and no traffic problems. Belfast 89. Here's Tom Petty.

0: The American girl. Right, the anagram, financing ace tattooists. That seems to have stalled. Let's see if we can give it a jump start. The words I'm giving you are financing, financing. Ace is ACE, and tattooists, TATTOOISTS. Right, you're looking for a song title, and there are 1, 2, 3, 4, 5 words in the song title. That's why so many letters. It was a number one hit this day, 1965, this band's first chart topper, first of many. It's a UK band. There's tracks written by two of the band members. What else can we say? The song was initially only played on the pirate radio stations. Oh, those were the days, Radio Caroline, all the rest. Because its lyrics were considered too sexually suggestive for the BBC to play them. We would play them, of course. It was the... Oh, what else can I say? I'm trying to give you clues without giving the game away. One of the guys who wrote it, two of the band members wrote it, as I say, but one of them wrote it in his sleep and recorded a rough version of it on one of those Philips cassette players. Do you remember those? I had no idea that he'd written it. And when he listened to it the next morning, he said there was 2 minutes of acoustic guitar, and then you could hear him snoring for the next 40 minutes. That's how easy it is to write a song. Financing Ace Tattooists. FINANCING. Ace, ACE, Tattooists. TATTOOISTS. So while you work out that, you can also hear what this comes from. No, it's not too hot to do this stuff. Come on, get on with it. Off the ads, then we'll be back with a couple of tracks that were around before the Beatles and the Stones. Yes, a couple of senior moments.
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That's your two senior moments. Craig Douglas there, only 16. Before that, Pat Boone. Love Letters in the Sand. Hasn't music changed? Good morning to David in Woodvale, Catherine and Stephen in Newton Ards. They've sorted out the anagram, Financing Ace Tattooists. And as far as the bit of a song quiz goes... Well done, GC, Rockabilly Liam, Trevor at Shankill Leisure Centre, and Paul in Rosetta. You've worked it all out. Keep working at it, everybody. Answers coming up in the next hour. OK, time's 8:46. Let's look at traffic and travel. And lucky it's not going to take long again. On the roads, nope, everything's quiet. No reports of any incidents or delays. Look at the city airport. There's only one worth mentioning there. That's the Aer Lingus flight coming from Leeds, Bradford, due at 9:40. It's 35 minutes early, getting in about 9:05. So give them a double hunky-dory. Up at the international airport, yeah, obviously Manchester's busy. The Ryanair flight coming from Manchester due at 8:30 isn't going to be until 9:40, so it's an hour and 10 late. And the EasyJet flight coming from Manchester due at 9:40 is getting in at 10:10, so it's half an hour late. So there we are. Manchester, not a good place to be. Well, I'm sure it is. You know what I mean. That's your traffic and travel for now. Should we cool down a bit? Bit of summer breeze. Sounds like the start to MASH, doesn't it?

Sills and Crofts, side version, Sun Breeze, like that. Much more laid back, which is what we need in weather like this. Been asked to, can you just a bit of a song quiz again? Yeah, here it is. And it's a British rock band. The track was written by the lead singer and the guitarist. The lead singer also played piano quite well, actually. They did this on Top of the Pops in February 1974, then became their first hit in the UK charts. The song was inspired by the fantasy world that the singer and his sister used to live in when they were children. Sort that out later. Here's the Loving Spoonful.

Loving a spoonful there. Summer in the City. I'm trying to put tracks in. I said this yesterday. I'll try and put summer-type songs in. Kevin, you gave me a couple of ideas. I haven't got either of those with me, I'm afraid. They might be in the Monday night bag, but it means I had to move to get those. I'll see if I can get them in the second hour. We will see. Show a bit of a breeze. Another breeze. Well, it's the wind, really. Local guy, Dobro Dan.

Dan, Catch the Wind. I can't believe the first hour's gone. It does mean I can open the window at a moment. They're digging up the pavement outside, so it's firmly shut during the show. Right, I'll leave you some Joe South. I'll have a drink of water. I'll see you in about 3 minutes.

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1: From the Sky News Centre at 9. Former Tory Minister Anne Widdecombe has died at the age of 78. The politician served as a Conservative MP for 23 years before becoming a Reform UK member. But her career wasn't just known for its politics, as she also appeared on Strictly. Historian Sir Anthony Seldon says that really said a lot about her character.
2: How unusual to have somebody who is prepared to do that. I think she was admirable. Like, a lot of people, I didn't agree with all she said. That doesn't matter. I think she was an admirable politician and an advocate for public service in democracy.
1: Confirmation is expected later that Andy Burnham will be the next Labour leader. 322 Labour MPs have already backed him for the role. That total means that there are only 81 MPs left who could nominate another contender, the minimum needed to get on the ballot. Health Minister James Murray is among the list of current Cabinet ministers supporting the Makerfield MP.
3: I think what you're seeing is the Parliamentary Labour Party rallying around Andy and saying that, you know, he is the right person to lead the Labour Party and the country. You know, compare it to what has happened in the past with all sorts of squabbles within the Conservative Party when they change leader. The way that we're changing leader, it's a smooth transition.
1: Spanish authorities say a wildfire has killed 11 people in southern Spain as soaring temperatures grip much of the country. Around 150 firefighters have been working to put out the blaze. Meanwhile, here, UK officials are warning that the risk of drought conditions in some parts of the country is increasingly likely as millions are going to be banned from using hose pipes. In sport, Mark Geyhi is a major doubt for England's World Cup quarter-final with Norway tomorrow in Miami. The defender is struggling with a hamstring injury picked up against Mexico. Declan Rice is also a concern. The Arsenal midfielder has a stomach bug. And cricket history is being made at Lord's. England and India are playing a first-ever women's test match at the home of cricket. That's the latest. I'm AJ Walsh.

I'm Mike Allen, you're listening to Belfast 89. Let's keep the mood cool, shall we? Bit of Harry Nilsson. All I think about.

Wilson. All I think about is you. Is that a cool enough start for you for the second hour? I do hope so. Okay, let's do a bit of work on these quizzy things I've got out there. I've got the anagram, which is on the go. I gave you three words yesterday, and I've been repeating them to you today. Financing ace tattooists. Well, that's a lot to write down. Financing is FINANCING. Ace is ACE. And tattooist is TATTOOISTS. Financing ace tattooists. Now, you're looking for a song title, a five-word song title. Could be some brackets in there as well. 1965, it started at this day, 1965, number one in the US singles charts. It got to the UK charts in August of 1965, but they were a UK band. Song was written by two of the band members. The lyrics talk about frustration and commercialization. Oh, I didn't know that. I have to listen to that as well. Initially, the song was only played on the pirate radio stations. The BBC thought the lyrics were far too sexually suggestive. It was the band's fourth number one in the UK. And I've said one of the writers of this. Now, he did the sort of the guitar work and the tuney bit. And he said he wrote it in his sleep and onto a little Philips cassette player. And he listened the next day, and there was 2 minutes of guitar playing, and the rest of the 40 minutes was snoring. So that's how this song came about. Financing ace tattooists. FINANCING. Ace is ACE, and tattooists, TATTOOISTS. That's a good word for Scrabble, isn't it? Right, bit of a song quiz. Let's remind you what that is. Once again. Another British rock band. This one was written, again, by the lead singer and guitarist. Oh, same sort of thing as the other quiz. Totally different band, though. They performed this on Top of the Pops in February 74, came their first hit, reaching only number 10 in the UK single charts. Boy, did they have a lot of hits after this. British rock band formed in 1970. The band were the original band members. They're not together now. Sadly, the lead singer died. There's a big clue there. Although the band do still perform, but it's not the same. Is that enough? Let's give it to you once more. Give you a rundown of who's got all this stuff right as we get to them. Okay, should we stay with some cool music? Yeah, let's do some Squeeze.

and Cool for Cats. How are we doing on the quizzy stuff? Bit of a song. Who's last over the line? GC, Rockabilly Liam, Trevor at Shankill Leisure Centre, and Paul in Rosetta. They are last over the line. Can anyone be laster? We will find out. And the anagram. Who's there now? Well, we had David and Woodvale, Catherine and Stephen and Newton-Ards. It's now Ethne and Kate. Oh, the ladies have it. They are last over the line at the moment. Financing ace tattooists. Let's call it 14. So the traffic and travel. Okay, the roads, hunky-dory, nothing to report. No incidents, no delays. Everything's nice and quiet. Looking at the airports, and I'm doing this, doing it live as I scan through all these figures. There's City Airport, nothing major there. Biggest one is the Aer Lingus flight coming from Manchester during a 9:45. It's getting in at 10:10. And their East Midlands flight during at 9:50 also is getting in at 10:05. Nothing major, nothing major. So City Airport, let's give them a hunky-dory. It's a hot day. Those poor air crews working away. It's like a greenhouse up there, sitting in the cockpit. And up at the International Airport, the Manchester flight during at 8:30. That's the Ryanair flight during at 8:30, getting in at 9:40. So that's still an hour and 10 late. The EasyJet flight coming from Manchester during at 9:40. That's not getting until 10:25. So it's at 45 minutes late. Everything else within 10 or 15 minutes of what it should be. That's not bad. Let's keep it like that. Here's a bit of Cream for you. It's day 1968. Eric Clapton and

0: Supreme, Sunshine of Your Love. Yeah, it's day 1968. Yeah, they were going to break up. And they were, I think, the first supergroup, without doubt. Ginger Baker, Eric Clapton and Jack Bruce, masters of their instruments and songwriting. And so there we are. Yeah, Cream. Oh, that it really takes me back to my teenage years and those first parties and darkened rooms and the rest I can't mention on air. Okay, off to the ads. When we come back from the ads, we're going to sort this out. That's the bit of a song quiz. Malachi and Doris are last over the line on both that and the anagram. So are they going to be the lastest? Can someone be laster? We'll find out soon.
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That's Mott Hoople doing a bit of grafting there. We're rolling away the stone. I'm just having a look to see how we're doing. Yes, Sean, ex-Tormelinos Sean, has it, but I'm just working out whether it's Linda's. No, Sean has got the bit of a song quiz. It looks like Linda. Oh, she may have cheated, but I'm not sure about that. I'll read that in a second. Okay, let's sort this out. At the moment, Geraldine Finnehy and Sean ex-Tormelinos are last over the line. Shall I give you a few more seconds to get it right? I could do. Here you go. It's the

Okay, let's see how we're doing. I'm trying to read messages. You can tell when I start going, I'm trying to multitask, which doesn't work very well because I'm a man. I'm now checking the emails and texts and WhatsApp. Is that someone? No, someone asking for a bit of music. I will sort that one out in a moment. No. Let me give you a rundown who's got a bit of a song right. Okay, Stephen at Four Winds was the first one in. Gatwick Glen's got it. Maliki, Stephen and Yarnards, Kevin, Catherine, Joan Dolores, GC, Rockabilly Liam, Trevor at Shankill Leisure Centre, Paul and Rosetta, Maliki and Doris. Last over the line, still, Jared and Finicky and Sean. That's ex Tomalina Sean. Ooh, hold on. David in Woodvale has snuck in as well. There's David in Woodvale as well. So you lot can link arms. Let me just explain what the clues were. British rock band, yep. Written by the lead singer and guitarist. Yes, I said the lead singer was no longer with us anymore. They were on Top of the Pops. I actually remember them being on Top of the Pops. Doing this. Oh, yes, what year was that? 1974. I was a young man. The song was inspired by the fantasy world of the singer and his sister inhabited when they were children. This is what I gave you. Oh, there's Vicky as well. Vicky's in. Well done, Vicky. You're there. All right, so the last one's officially Jared and Finicky, Sean, that's ex Tomalina Sean, but I'm going to let Linda go as well because they work well together, David in Woodvale and Vicky. So this... came from this. Seven Seas of Rye.

Yeah, that's what it was. Seven Seas of Rye. Well done, Jed Finnegan, Sean Exomelina, Sean and Linda, David in Woodvale, and Vicky. Last over the line, Stephen at Four Winds, Gatwick, Glen and Malachy, the first ones. So there we are, that's what, Seven Seas of Rye. So we've still got the anagram outstanding. I've given you financing ace tattooists. Financing is FINANCING ace ACE tattooists TATTOOISTS. Sort that out. Five word song title. And loads of people. Who's last over the line at the moment? Linda, that's Exomelina's Linda. Yeah, just because Sean owned up. Malachy and Doris last over the line as well. We'll give you the clues. Oh, have I? July 65. This was released in the States. Did very well. Did very well in the UK when it was released a month later. August 65. Number one in the charts. A band's fourth number one. They had loads and loads of hits. What can I say? There's no... If I said something about moss, I'm trying to think of a clue with moss on. No, I can't find a moss clue for that. Does that help you? Probably not. 9:32, let's look at the weather. Hot, that's what I think. Today, dry, bright day, sunny spells, feeling warm. Any cloud that is around is going to burn off. 26 degrees today. Tonight, it's going to stay dry through the evening and overnight. Of course, there will be some cloud early in the morning, and especially inland, 12 degrees overnight. Tomorrow, Saturday, cloud at first. That's going to burn off, and it's going to allow more sunny spells. 25 degrees tomorrow, and again, dry and warm. And Sunday through to Tuesday, dry, long, bright spells. Whoa, normal stuff. Any cloud burns off in the morning. Very warm. Easy, isn't it? And let me have a last look at the roads. I hardly need to look unless something major has happened. Let's have a quick look. Nah, roads hunky-dory. Nothing to report. That's your traffic, travel, weather. All done. That's fairly simple, isn't it? Right. You can tell the heat's getting to me. Can't think. Wilson, the security man, he got in contact. It's his birthday today. Woo! Happy birthday to you. He said, can you play me a bit of music? Yeah, I'm going to play this. Paul Simon.

That's Paul Simon, Peace Like a River. Sending that out to Wilson the Security Man. Very happy birthday to you. Hope you have a good one. How are you celebrating? Do tell us if you've got some plans. Okay, where are we going now? Oh, yes, we're going to try and sort out the anagram, aren't we? We've been doing it since yesterday. I've been giving you those three words, financing ace tattooists. FINANCING, ace, ACE, and tattooists, TATTOOISTS. Okay, I told you it's a five-word song title. That's what you're looking for. UK band, 1965 hit, July in the States, August in the UK. Why did they release it there first? Money, probably. And I've said that in the UK, the pirate stations were the only ones playing it at first, because the BBC thought the lyrics were too suggestive. And a bit like digestive biscuits. No, too sexually suggestive, the BBC thought. So they wouldn't play it. But we will in a moment. Oh, shall I give you a bit more time? Do you need a bit more time? Five-word answer. There are lots of brackets in it as well. Give you another 10 seconds to think about it. Phenomenal.

Okay, checking the emails, checking the apps, checking the WhatsApps. Well, let me tell you who's got it right so far. Yesterday, and totally clueless, Stephen Four wins. And I've got to say, financing ace tattooists, there are a lot of letters there. So well done, Stephen at Four Winds, Gatwick Glen, Mike and Andy Town, Trevor at Shankill Leisure Centre, Deagle and Cathy, although I'm told Cathy was the one who got it, really. Julian Harry on Donegal Road, Brian in Belfast, and Rockabilly Liam. They all got it yesterday. Totally clueless. And then today, oh, still people coming in, right? Vicky, you're in today. Right, and today we had David and Woodvale, Catherine, Stephen and Yarnards, Ethne, Kato, Malachi, and let's have last over the line, Doris, Linda, that's ex-Torremolinos, and Vicky. The ladies, get it, the ladies are last over the line. So, what was it? Well, as I said, it was a UK band, 1965. It's the Stones, basically. And the song that was had lyrics that were too sexually suggestive. Well, it's this one coming up. Oh, I've got to finish the story off, because Keith Richards wrote that in his sleep, he recorded a version, a rough version of this, on a Philips cassette player. And when he listened to it the next morning, he had no idea he recorded anything. 2 minutes of guitar playing and 40 minutes of snoring. What did he record? He recorded this. Financing ace tattooists, I can't get no satisfaction.

0: I can't get no satisfaction. That's what the anagram was. Financing ace tattooists. And the big thing we've learned is how to spell tattooists. Double T, double O. Yes, now I know. Right, just to remind you, next week I'm going to be here Wednesday, Thursday and Friday. So Thursday you will have, as always, bit of a beat the intro, not only beat the intro in reverse, 3 seconds worth. Friday you'll have a bit of a song quiz like today. Wednesday you'll have Whitwiff. What is Whitwiff? Whitwiff is who is this and what's it from? If you haven't heard of Whitwiff before, join me on Wednesday morning. Okay, off to the ads. When we come back, let's have some harvest for the world.
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That's the Christians. Their Harvest for the World. There's so many tracks I wanted to play you today. And I'm saying, no, I haven't got time, but I tell you what, we've got to go to the beach. Oh, there it is. Oh, we know which beach it is, don't we? Hello, hello, hello, hello.

Stevens, The Wind. Pour That Echo Beach, of course, Martha and the Muffins. That's it from me. As I said, I'll be back here next Wednesday doing the breakfast show and Thursday and Friday, so do please join me those days between 8 and 10, and I think it will still be summer, which will be quite nice. Don't forget, you've got Paul and Andrew coming up, and as always, I do try to think what track I should play when they're coming to the studio next. Well, as always, I wish you luck with their show, but I'm going to leave you with this, The Boys of Summer. See you next week. Have a great weekend. Don't forget to put the slap on them and put some water out for the birds and all the rest of it. See you soon. Take care.

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2: From the Sky News Centre at 10, former Minister, MP and MEP Anne Widdecombe has died at the age of 78. She started her political career on the Conservative benches before joining the Brexit Party, which later became Reform UK. Health Minister James Murray says she was a huge part of home politics.
3: Anne Widdecombe has been such a large part of political and public life for so many years. She's never someone who was shy about sharing her views in quite a forthright way. And even though I quite often didn't agree with her views, she was such a big part of public life. Putting political differences aside, we should recognise the contribution that she's made to public life in this country.
2: Andy Burnham is now almost guaranteed to be the next leader of the Labour Party after 322 of the party's MPs nominated him. Even before the nominations opened yesterday, Mr. Burnham seemed almost guaranteed to win the leadership as he was the only declared candidate. 5 million Anglian water customers in the east of England will be subject to a hose pipe ban from 1 a.m. tomorrow. It's after weeks of hot and dry weather. The Bayeux Tapestry has returned to the UK for the first time in almost 1,000 years. The 70-metre-long piece of linen, which features images of the Norman Conquest, arrived at the British Museum earlier. French ambassador to the UK, Hélène Duchesne, says it's hugely significant.
4: The edition has improved within years. I think it's incredible to say that we are now able to lend to the former enemy, because it's the thing it was when at this moment, something so precious.
2: In sport, England defender Mark Gaye is a major doubt for the World Cup quarter-final with Norway in Miami tomorrow. That's because of a hamstring injury picked up against Mexico on Monday. Midfielder Declan Rice has been isolated with a stomach bug too. Last night, France beat Morocco 2-0. And the UK's favourite seaside destinations may no longer be as popular as first thought. Margate and Newquay are among the sites that failed to make an impression on visitors in a survey from Which?

0: Ladies and gentlemen, boys and girls, I trust you're sitting comfortably round your wireless. 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
3: 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In exactly 15 seconds, we'll be on the air.
4: Now, have you stopped crawling around the floor? Goodness me. Good morning. Welcome along. The Mid-Morning Show of Belfast 89 with Andrew Paul. They're going to have you until 12 o'clock. Yes, we are just trying to get our fans all sorted here because it's kind of roasting. It's mildly moist today, isn't it? Roasting, toasting. Thank you very much to Mike Allen for taking you guys to the breakfast show, and he will be winging his way back into the studio on Wednesday. And what did he say he'll have on Wednesday? Some word I don't know. Some Wednesday thing he's doing anyway. So there you go, you have that to look forward to. But we have a great show planned for you as per usual in the heat. We've got loads and loads of really, really great music. We're going to kick it off on an absolute banger in a minute. But we also have our quiz at about 10:30. We've got rock just about 11 o'clock. We've got the thing after 11 that Paul does and nobody knows, Mystery Melody. And we also have our guilty pleasure today. And we're kicking it all off with a little teaser that we like to call Broken Connection. But I'm not going to drag it out this week. I'm going to do it really in quite quick succession. So you should be able to play along, I would imagine. It's especially for Anne, because she was giving off to me last week. So hopefully I can do it right. But we're going to kick it all off with this, because it is rather lovely out there. Taps off and all that. Sun's out, guns out. We are walking on sunshine here in Belfast 89. Hope you are too. Good morning.

Katrina on her waves, walking on sunshine. Yeah, okay. Hobby day is right. It's time for us to give you a little bit of a teaser this morning. I think we should start it off with our broken connection. What do you reckon? Well, this is where I'm going to give you three songs connected by a theme or an idea, but I'm going to play them one at a time. So you will only see if you can get it on the first guess, then on the second guess, and the third guess. That's relatively straightforward, one would assume. Are you ready to go? Are you ready? Are you ready? We're all ready. Hobby days. Here we go. Song number one for the broken connection today. There we go. That's your first song. That's all you're getting in the minute. If you think you can figure it out with that, 07486893247, studio at belfast89.com, 9023 89 89, or on the app. Can you work out today's broken connection from the first song?

0: So I was watching a wee video about him the other day, right? The old Cooper of the Alice, Mr. Alice Cooper. And he was talking about the best... Any chance, people, like, seriously?
1: I know.
0: Aye, aye, aye. He was talking about the best guitar player. Somebody asked him, like, who the best guitar player he ever had or ever had ever heard, right?
1: Yes.
0: Who do you think he said it was?
1: The best guitar player?
0: Yes.
1: Alice Cooper.
0: No.
1: Alice Cooper.
0: He said it. Yeah, yeah, yeah.
1: George Harrison.
0: No. No.
1: Buddy Holly.
0: No.
1: I know it is. What do you call him? Hank Marvin.
0: No.
1: Don't know.
0: Jeff Beck.
1: Oh.
0: Yeah. He reckoned, he saw Jeff Beck, they were doing a gig when Jeff Beck was about 19, right? And there was feedback on the guitar.
1: Right.
0: So apparently he started playing these perfect triplets, right? Now I'm not a guitarist, so I don't know how difficult this is.
1: Right.
0: But he was playing these perfect triplets and he went the whole way up the fretboard until he found the one frequency that was actually doing the feedback. And your man was saying, like, as a technical guitar player, he's probably number one. So there's other people who are great rock guitar players, like other people who are great blues guitar players, but he was just a brilliant guitar player, just really, really good. And it's just because he was on the list there, I thought, I'll share that little piece of information with you.
1: Good.
0: And if anyone's speaking to Alice Cooper, you can thank him for passing on that information. Now,
1: hang on.
0: What? Maddeningly, somebody has managed to get this right.
1: Yes, maddeningly.
0: Yo, and it's Ann Z, the complainer from last week. Yes. So Ann's managed to get it correct. So I'm going to give you another listen down. You get two songs this time. Here we go. Song number one. I'm relatively sure that was a Lamborghini. That's just went up Great Victoria Street. It's a VTM, whatever it was. Right. Song number one. And now you lucky people get song number two. Alrighty, so that's song number one, song number two. Can you figure it out now? 07486 89 3247, studio at belfast89.com, 9023 89 89, or on the app. Well done, Anne. Very impressed.

0: Right, okay. Now, very sadly, we heard the news, was it yesterday or the day before, that Bonnie Tyler passed away?
1: Yesterday, aye.
0: Yesterday she passed away, just. And Niamh Williams passed away today as well.
1: Aye.
0: Ah, and regardless of what you think of her as a political figure, she was funny. Like, she was class, like, she was really articulate, and she could get her point across, and I really liked her. I thought she was cool. And she was quite self-deprecating, you know, she didn't take herself too seriously when she was doing being dragged around the floor by Anton and Strictly Come Dancing and all. I thought she was great.
1: Anyway.
0: Ah, there. Anyway, yes, back to Bonnie Tyler. Right. Bonnie Tyler.
1: Player in your own door!
0: absolutely. Beloved Welsh songstress.
1: What were you saying this morning? I killed her.
0: Well, that's what I'm just going to talk about. We have an issue in Belfast 89 because you used Bonnie Tyler for your Mellow Woman on Tuesday.
1: Yes.
0: And she died.
1: That's right.
0: Now, previously, you played Tina Turner and Private Dancer.
1: Yes.
0: And she died. So,
1: no.
0: My question to the listeners is, who do you want bunked off next week? Right. Is there anybody out there that you think I've had enough of that? No more. I've heard enough. Text Paul, right? 07486893247. And who do you want Paul to play on his Mellow Moment on Tuesday with the view that he will kill them by the weekend? Okay. I'm fairly sure this is a thing.
1: Oh dear, I don't know.
0: Anyway, we're going to play a bit of Bonnie Tyler because we couldn't not. Why not? Absolute exactly. Legend that she was. Yes. A woman who sounded like she smoked woodbine and just brilliant.
1: Party animal.
0: Loved her. Yeah. So, I hope I never have a mystery melody or a mellow moment in your show. I'm not lending you my album, just in case. So, Tina's down. Bonnie's down. Yeah. Who's next? What about Petula Clark?
1: That's terrible.

0: Oh, the unmistakable musical stylings of Miss Bonnie Tyler. And we're going to play that one especially for Wilson, the security guard. Because everybody needs a hero. And security guards are like heroes, aren't they?
1: Oh, aye.
0: Come back with that pan loaf. Or whatever you shout. I don't know. And who else was in touch saying that Bonnie Tyler was married to Catherine Zeta-Jones' husband or cousin? Or
1: cousin, yes, that was Laura.
0: Yeah, yeah, that's very,
1: very
0: good.
1: Interesting, yes. Indeed.
0: Although in Wales, it doesn't surprise me. I'm surprised she wasn't just married to her cousin.
1: That's terrible.
0: They have kind of Lauren vibes going on there, you know. So. Anyway, rest in peace, Bonnie. And keep the names coming through for who you want Paul to bunk off next week.
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0: That's the only guitar I can play that wee bit. Oh yeah, this wee bit here. You ready? This is my line. Oh, so good. Right, Lawrence has been in touch.
1: Who has?
0: Lawrence.
1: Oh yes.
0: He's adding a few people to your snuff list.
1: Snuff list is now a thing.
0: So yes. We've got Bono from U2.
1: We've got Sting.
0: And Sting on it as well.
1: And so. Paul mentioned, was it Paul?
0: So,
1: somebody mentioned Jedward and Westlife.
0: Oh yeah. That would be like a 2-for-1.
1: Yes, Jedward and Westlife.
0: Like a bog off, buy one get one free. Yeah, that'll be handy. So yes, anybody you want Paul to take care of, text in and he'll play them on Tuesday.
1: Yes, we're going to start a list.
0: We are. Do you know what? It is totally tropical in here.
1: It is typically tropical.
0: I know, but it's totally tropical in here.
1: Yes, correct.
0: Yeah. Positively balmy. Here we go. We're going to Ibiza.
1: No.
0: We're going to Ibiza.
1: Ibiza, she said. That annoys me.

0: Now, a very quick look at the weather for you folks today. It is glorious, especially in Belfast. It's not as nice in the other parts of the province at the moment. It's slightly cooler in the west and the north. But here in God's own country in the east, it's fine.
1: I mean,
0: yeah.
1: Who actually says Belfast?
0: Belfast, I don't know. People from Cherry Valley, I would imagine. Yes.
1: No, that's Belfast. And Garage.
0: Only Garage,
1: sorry,
0: really.
1: Put the car in the garage. Anyway,
0: get the butler to do it. Never mind that. So anyway, there's a bit of cloud up around the west and the north, and the temperatures are slightly lower there. That cloud is going to follow us down here overnight, and you might get the odd spitter spot of rain, but it should be okay. And then tomorrow and right the way through, it's going to be class. Lovely. 26 degrees.
1: Very nice.
0: Okay, it's just about 10:30 there, about 8:30. Can mean only one thing. Paul and I are going to go up against each other like Donald versus the Prime Minister of the... What did he call it? The Islamic Republic of Japan. The mind boggles.
1: His mind boggles.
0: Yeah. Did you see him when he met him, the Prime Minister, and he forgot his name? He just called him Mr. Japan.
1: Like,
0: yeah. So great to be here with Mr. Japan.
1: Yeah. he's fantastic.
0: Oh, dear. Entertainment. Oh, I know. If only it wasn't so serious.
1: But anyway. I know.
0: Right, you're going first?
1: Yes, I am. Okay. Now, you see, the problem is, I go into Google, right, and I say, give me very difficult quiz questions and answers.
0: Okay.
1: And I think I've done them all.
0: Okay, of course. We've finished the internet.
1: When I say I've done them all.
0: That's it.
1: Yes, we've finished the internet.
0: Yeah.
1: So, I've probably asked you these before, but...
0: Just to see before you do, on that, did I ever tell you about the weight of the internet?
1: No. How long you have to wait?
0: No. The actual physical weight of the internet.
1: Oh, yes. I don't know.
0: Right? You know the way you've got all these... On your screen, you've all these bits of information, right?
1: Yes.
0: All these terabytes and gigabytes and nanobytes and all that jazz, right? There's a physical weight to that stuff. So when the computer's brand new, by the time it's reached the end of its life, it's slightly heavier, right?
1: Right.
0: Now, very slightly heavier. Like, you can only measure it with, like, some sort of really expensive scales that you can probably get from Marks and Spencer's, right? Not like the normal scales. But you see that all the information on the entire internet from the whole world, they reckon it weighs as much as one strawberry.
1: Wow.
0: Isn't that
1: as
0: nuts?
1: Much as that?
0: Yeah. But isn't that mental?
1: That,
0: like, they can qualify that and they can actually measure it. And
1: one strawberry?
0: One strawberry for all the digital information collected in the world is the weight of one strawberry. Tell you.
1: Some people are getting paid lots of money for doing stupid things.
0: Yeah.
1: Anyway.
0: I know.
1: And that counts, so that includes us, by the way.
0: Yep, it does,
1: okay.
0: Yeah.
1: Okay, my turn to go first, isn't
0: go on,
1: it?
0: Go, I go on.
1: Question one, are you ready?
0: Uh-huh.
1: What are a group of hippos referred to as?
0: The chunky dunkers.
1: A bloat.
0: Okay.
1: A herd. Or a swell.
0: I don't know what, like, a herd of hippos sounds like the right thing, but... we'll go for a herd.
1: A herd?
0: Yeah. Okay, thought that was too obvious, but the other ones don't make any sense. Is it a bloat?
1: A bloat of hippos.
0: Yeah. Wow, okay, there you are now. I love an old collective noun.
1: Oh,
0: yeah.
1: A bloat of hippos, are you?
0: I wonder what the collective... No, that's not popular.
1: No.
0: Okay. Yeah.
1: America's first multimillionaire.
0: Uh-huh.
1: John Jacob Astor.
0: Oh, yeah.
1: Made his fortune in what trade? Was it in the slave trade?
0: Okay.
1: Was it in furs or was it in oil?
0: I can't remember. He was on the Titanic. Or his wife was, or some of the Astors were, I think.
1: Why did you ask her? Oh, sorry.
0: Gosh. Let's go fur.
1: Fur?
0: Yeah.
1: Hey.
0: Yeah, I remember. I have sort of visions of his wife in a fur coat.
1: Right.
0: No knickers, like, but, yeah.
1: I was thinking that. I was hoping you wouldn't say it.
0: All right, sorry. My bad.
1: Okay. Question three. Now, which country has competitive office chair racing?
0: I can tell you the answer to this before you even start.
1: Go on.
0: It has to be Japan, because they are insane. I love them. They are so brilliant. Oh, no. The amount of stuff I read about Japan, and I just
1: say Sweden, Japan, or United States.
0: Oh no, the Japanese are mental, and I love them for it. They're so, but they're also so wonderfully kind.
1: Yes.
0: Do you know, like when you get into an office car park in Japan?
1: Yes.
0: Right. If you're in first, you park furthest away from the office.
1: Why?
0: Because you reckon that people who are coming in after you are running slightly later, so they need less of a journey to the office. So if you're the first one in, for politeness, you park furthest away. Okay. Isn't that lovely?
1: That's lovely.
0: And to see them at the World Cup all tidying up, and I just think they're fantastic. They're brilliant. I'd love to go to Japan.
1: Right, okay.
0: The only problem is I couldn't eat anything.
1: You couldn't eat anything?
0: No. I'd be up McClure Street. So I'd be stuffed. Not a hope. My wife would be in sushi heaven. She would love it, but no.
1: I don't like sushi.
0: I don't think I could eat. I'd come back.
1: But I'm sure they eat more than sushi.
0: I know they do, but they have all these weird flavours and stuff.
1: I know. You told me about some of them.
0: Yeah, I know some of them are weird.
1: Strange ice creams and all sorts of
0: oyster
1: things.
0: Oyster flavoured ice cream.
1: Yeah. Class.
0: Right. Anyway.
1: Elvis spot.
0: Here we go.
1: This is for Bobby and Rusico down in Bangor. Big birthday today for Bobby. Happy birthday. Boy.

0: Hey, our happy birthday, Bobby. Yeehaw, very good. Now, time for the next part of the quiz. What did I get? Did I get two?
1: Hey,
0: I got
1: you
0: two.
1: Got two, you
0: did. I got two happy days. Must have been paying attention in school when they taught us about Japanese chair, office chair racing. Okay, question number one.
1: Yes.
0: A great white shark has been tracked to the St. Lawrence River, okay?
1: Uh-huh.
0: But how much does he weigh? Is it 50 stone, 100 stone, or 150 stone?
1: I don't know. 150 stone.
0: No.
1: 50 stone.
0: Yeah, 50 stone. Now, here's the thing.
1: Right.
0: Great white sharks are supposed to be very scary.
1: Yes.
0: I know humans that are 50 stone.
1: You know humans that are 50
0: stone? Yeah.
1: Do you?
0: And they're not that scary. So I reckon I'd be safe enough with a shark at 50 stone.
1: Well.
0: Do you think? I don't know. I just assumed it would be bigger than that. I was very disappointed by this massive great white shark, and it was only 50 stone.
1: 50 stone of
0: teeth?
1: Yeah, teeth, okay. And very, very fast swimming, probably.
0: Well, so, I know. Yeah, they're no good on land, but.
1: I know that, but sure, you won't be meeting them on land. If you were in the sea and a 50 stone shark was flying towards you.
0: Yeah. I'd be like a motorboat, so it was.
1: You need to have your bicycle clips on, let's put it like
0: yeah,
1: that.
0: Right, all right, yeah. Right, question number two. A new hotel in Japan has opened, giving residents, clients, whatever you want to call them, the chance to sleep in what unusual location, okay? Is it a morgue, a prison, or a nuclear exclusion zone?
1: Got to be, you telling me about the Japanese. It's got to be a morgue.
0: No, it's not. Sorry.
1: It's not?
0: No, it's not. It's not. I hit the wrong button. Sorry.
1: Oh, no, you raised my hopes there.
0: Oh, no,
1: well, it's
0: got to
1: be
0: the
1: nuclear thingy that you
0: No, it's
1: no,
0: not.
1: It's not.
0: A prison.
1: A prison? Yeah,
0: they bought a prison and they're turning it into a hotel. So, yeah. Not cool.
1: Ah, but they're turning it into a hotel. That's not. You're not going to be actually
0: I know you are.
1: Sleeping in a prison.
0: Oh,
1: then.
0: It's going to be like MacGabre, like.
1: Oh, yeah.
0: It's going to be like MPs and everything else. So, which are, and you, I mean, if you think sleeping in a morgue is scary, you want to try sleeping in a prison with an ex-MP. Yeah. So, oh dear, right, let's to redeem yourself with one correct answer.
1: Okay. I got far too old for that.
0: Okay.
1: Actually, go ahead, sorry.
0: Question number three. Engineering students in Pisa. Okay.
1: Pizza.
0: Yes.
1: Right.
0: Not pizza.
1: No.
0: As that stupid woman who sings that song would say. Has it recently built a massive paper what? Okay.
1: Engineering students.
0: Yes, engineering students. Right. Did they build a massive leaning tower? Did they build a massive paper bridge? Or did they build a massive paper plane?
1: Oh. It's got to be a bridge.
0: No.
1: Is it a plane?
0: Yes, they built a massive paper plane just for funsies and a flute, which is pretty cool. Yeah. See, I think some people's time in university is wasted, but that's not. That sounds like a good venture. Yeah.
1: Oh, God.
0: Media and journalism degrees, indeed. Yeah, I know.
1: So I got none.
0: No, you didn't. I know. Sorry about that.
1: That's okay. No, yeah. That was good fun.
0: Well, another quiz next week if we're not in. McCarvey with an MP. Right.

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0: Okay, if anybody knows Dorothy Moore, she's 79.
1: Give her a
0: shout. Tell her not to go out of the house next week, because the way things are going at the moment with Paul knocking off artists, you never know. Right, going to give you the final three songs, or the final third song, I should say, or the third song, the final song of The Connection. Here's song number one. That's enough of that, isn't it?
1: Yeah.
0: I think so. Song number two.
2: I got my mind set on
0: and number three. Okay, if you think you know what it is, 07486-89-3247. 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Shouldn't be hard for you.

0: Wonderful stuff there with a song on Belfast 89. All the classics, all the time.
1: All the time.
0: Yes, indeed. And by the way, just to clarify, it's not Lady Joyce and Lacey you're listening to today, but I do understand why you think that now.
1: Yes.
0: Yeah.
1: Whoops. Ah, well.
0: Whoops.
1: Oops, oopsie doops.
0: Right, okay. Anyway.
1: Up till the news with this.
0: Up to news.
1: Yeah.
0: And we will reveal ourselves afterward with the answer to the connection.
1: We've
0: got our mystery melody.
1: Would you play one by the Doonies?
0: And we've got it. The other thing that we do. Aye.
1: Aye, all that.
0: That's all that's coming up. Stay tuned.

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1: From the Sky News Centre at 11. Four British people are thought to have died in a Spanish wildfire. It's after four bodies were found in a burnt-out car which had its steering wheel on the right. They are among at least seven other people who Spanish authorities say have perished in Andalusia. Dr. Theodore Keeping is a weather scientist. He explains why the flames pose such a danger.
2: Extreme fires like this can be very fast spreading, much faster than a human can travel, but also people who may be cut off by the fire as they try to escape by car as well.
1: Rescue teams continue to search the fire zone. Tributes are being paid to Anne Widdecombe, who's died aged 78. The politician was a Tory MP for 23 years before moving to the Brexit Party. Conservative leader Kemi Badenoch described her as formidable. But her career wasn't just known for its politics, as she also appeared on Strictly. Historian Sir Anthony Seldon says that really said a lot about her character.
3: How unusual to have somebody who is prepared to do that. I think she was an admirable, like a lot of people, I didn't agree with all she said, that doesn't matter. I think she was an admirable politician and an advocate for public service in democracy.
1: A police officer is being treated in hospital for head injuries following unrest involving football fans in central London. Four people were arrested during the clashes in Edgware Road last night. Millions more people in England won't be able to use their hose pipes as usual after today due to the hot weather. The Anglian Water customers will be limited when it comes to watering gardens, washing cars or filling paddling pools. In sport, history is being made at Lord's this morning. England play India in a first ever women's test match at the home of cricket, 142 years after the first men's match there. And Arthur Ferry could become a Wimbledon men's open era finalist later by beating the French Open champion Alexander Zverev. That's the latest from the Sky News Centre. I'm AJ Walsh.
4: Sound Rock, just after 11 o'clock. Oh yes, it is indeed. On Belfast 89, we like to kick off your weekend with a Stronger Than Rock tune. And yeah, normally we'll have a face melter. But yes, last week we'll have Parisian Walkways, which was very, very, very beautiful. Yes. And I thought this week we'll get Hava Lady singing, because we're like that. Uh-huh. You know, we're equal opportunity people here.
5: Right.
4: So yeah, we thought we'd belt this one out for you. Oh yes. This is a good singy long one. Get your windows down and your volume up.

0: don't make a McGann anymore. Oh, heart and alone, what a voice. Oh my goodness. Right, okay, time to clear up the broken connection for you. So earlier on, played you three songs connected by a theme or an idea. All we wanted you to do was tell us what it was. Song number one. Yes, I know. Sorry, I went a bit bar side of it. Sorry about that. Yeah. So here's the first one. This was, of course, ABBA and the name of the game. Okay. Then up next we had I've Got My Mind Set On You by George Harrison. And then finally we had Matchbox, the Rockabilly Rebel. Oh, yes. So very, very, very well done. The words that we were looking for there obviously were name, rebel, and
1: box.
0: Yeah. So well done to everybody that got that right. Okay, no. So it might have been game, set, and match, right? Because it's to do with Wimbledon, which is happening at the minute.
1: Or tennis.
0: Or tennis. Yeah. And it may or may not be that somebody else may or may not have done that this week.
1: Yes, possibly.
0: We were at a really important meeting yesterday.
1: Were we?
0: Yes. Do you remember we were with your man in the Islamic Republic of Japan?
1: Oh.
0: Yeah. With Mr. Japan.
1: Mr. Japan.
0: Yeah. That's right. I'm here with Mr. Japan. Great guy, doing great things. Mr. Japan. Yeah. So Paul and I didn't hear that. So we do apologise most profusely. So it was game, set, match. Who do we have getting it right?
1: Aunt C, Deagle and Cathy. Marie up in Clonard. Catherine, Malachy, Eleanor J, and Willie in Orangefield.
0: Very nice. Clonard's a nice place.
1: It is lovely.
0: We've sung in there before.
1: Oh, wow.
0: That's a choir years ago. Mm. Gosh, it's some acoustic. It's absolutely beautiful. Ah, really good. Okay, and is that where she lives?
1: Not in the monastery, like.
0: Okay, so she's not a nun?
1: No.
0: No. I just wish she might be.
1: Well, there's lots of houses around Clonard.
0: Is there?
1: Oh, why?
0: Oh, okay. Very good. Are they for the nuns?
1: No.
0: No. I don't know anything.
1: Marie, don't listen.
0: I just know it's a beautiful church of singing. Really stunning. But like St. Malachy's around in Arthur Street.
1: Oh, yeah, yeah.
0: Oh, my gosh. Marble everywhere. Mm. So nice. Right, ABBA, name of the game.

0: That was, of course, ABBA and the name of the game. Yes, game, set, match. It was Wimbledon. As it does, yeah. I used to love tennis back in the day. Yes. And to be honest with you, I would have watched a lot of the women's game because it was more entertaining.
1: Yes.
0: You know, you got loads of really good rallies going. The men's game, just it started to get to the point where it was just ace after ace after ace.
1: Crash, bang, wallop.
0: I was like, this is really boring. Yeah, whoopee doo. You can serve at 156 mile an hour, but the other boy can't return it. So where's the entertainment?
1: Exactly.
0: Where the women's game, to me, was all like rallies and sort of good play.
1: Tactics,
0: but then
1: and all that. Yeah.
0: It got a bit like AC as well. When the Williams sisters and all were playing. Or the Williams brothers, whatever you want to call them. So when they were playing, I got like a, but now I think it's going back again to the sort of kind of rally game, and so I might get interested again. You never know.
1: Yeah,
0: it's difficult when you can't see to appreciate tennis. Do you know?
1: It's not
0: a great audible sport, really,
1: yes.
0: For us blindos. But
1: do you ever listen to it on the radio?
0: Oh, it's good, aye.
1: And he hits a forehand up the bank and right back on a cross court volley. And I think, for goodness sake, you're trying to follow it. It's unbelievable.
0: It's like listening to a horse race. Class. Anyway, right, we've got our mystery melody clue for you. Our mystery melody clue today is he's a real cowboy. Okay? He's a real cowboy.
1: Yes.
0: That is the clue for the mystery melody. So if you think you know what song that describes, you can get in touch with us here at the station, just for the crack, obviously. 07486 893 247, studio at belfast89.com, 9023 89 89, or on the app, and you can let us know what that song is. The mystery melody that is described by the clue, he's a real cowboy. Yeah. Happy days. Now, one of these days we will have a prize to give you.
1: Will we?
0: We're bound to. Aye, one of these days I'm going to give that Ferrari away sometime. It'll be a dinky toy, but you know. Or corgi, whatever exists now. Hot Wheels, probably.
2: I got

0: There you go. Best thing ever to come out of the Beatles was that song. In my humble opinion.
1: Oh yeah.
0: George Harrison, I've got my mind set on you, right? Okay, I don't, is it, who was it in the Four Winds?
1: D
0: in the Four Winds. I don't think he's taking this seriously. Bob the Builder.
1: Bob the Builder, that's a good answer.
0: Don't you be cheeky with me. Bob the Builder, he's a real cowboy. I know. He's not. He actually, whoa, fiddle. He actually can fix it. So it's in the song and all. Can he fix it?
1: Yes, he can. And Laura says Rhinestone Cowboy.
0: Oh, good, but not right. So yes, the clue is he's a real cowboy. What's the mystery melody? Now, we have had a correct answer.
1: We have. Lawrence has got it right.
0: Very well done, Lawrence. My gas has been flabbered, as they say. Excellent stuff. So he's got it. Now, what are we going to? We're going to another little song, which is the Rockabilly Rebel by Matchstick. This completes our broken connection from earlier. I know your mummy don't like it, but

0: See that old mattress of mine? 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
7: 5, 4, 3, 2, 1. Thunderbirds are go.
8: It's a thing after 11 that Paul does that nobody knows. Here to entertain and educate you in one fell swoop. It's Mr. Paul Dean.
9: Oh, yes. Friday the 10th of July today. And on this very day in music, back in the day, let me see, in 1965,
8: okay,
9: the Rolling Stones started a four-week run at number one. I know Mike played this earlier on.
8: Yep.
9: And it was Satisfaction. I can't get no.
8: Yeah.
9: Yes, started a four-week run at number one on this very day back then. In 1968, Eric Clapton announced that Cream would break up after their concurrent tour.
8: Oh, dear.
9: And,
8: they missed such a trick there.
9: Why?
8: They should have said they were going their separate curds and whey. Well, Cream splitting up. Oh.
9: Far too...
8: Hold on, somebody get Eric on the phone. I have a yarn, man. Right.
9: Oh, dear. Well, Cream are known for lots of songs.
8: They
9: probably
8: are.
9: This one that was used in a car ad. We'll have a wee glass.
8: I love a bit of Cream. Like.
9: Oh, aye. Do-do-do-do.
8: I do feel free.
9: Oh, yes.
8: Yeah. Probably because I've no shorts on, but... We're just trying to stay cool.
9: Yeah.
8: There was a medical professional on the wireless or on the news today that said that it was important to stay hydrated and cool, so that's what we're doing.
9: Yes.
8: Yeah, naked with pints of beer.

0: Oh, they really were the cream, weren't they?
1: Oh, cream.
0: Fantastic. Brilliant.
1: Yes, indeed. Obviously, the world's first sort of successful supergroup.
0: Yeah, okay, I suppose.
1: They were, you know, and that's the way they were sort of regarded back in the day. The nice...
0: Unlike now, what's the supergroups that we'll have at the minute?
1: Supergroups?
0: Yeah, we'll have Busted and McFly. Didn't they get together and become McBusted?
1: Well...
0: That sounds like an old sofa to me.
1: I know.
0: That's McBusted. Absolutely McBusted.
1: That's when I sit down and people say, you look like a busted sofa.
0: Yeah.
1: No. Anyway, 1968, the Nice were banned from appearing at London's Royal Albert Hall.
0: Okay.
1: After burning an American flag on stage.
0: They're one of my favourite biscuits as well.
1: Ah, yeah. 2 years later, Keith Emerson, the leader of that particular band, joined Greg Lake and Carl Palmer to make Emerson, Lake and Palmer.
0: Ah, okay. So there you go. See, there you are now. Very good.
1: Harry Nilsson's 8th album, Son of Smeilson, was released.
0: That's so good.
1: And a little touch of Smeilson in the Night. I've told you about that album.
0: We'll have to definitely get
1: Fantastic. Some play some of that. We'll speak to Mike about that. It featured two particular young chaps.
0: Okay.
1: George Harrison and Ringo Starr.
0: Ah.
1: Now, what I think is brilliant, in the credits on the album,
0: okay,
1: George Harrison is down as George Harry Song.
0: Okay.
1: As in Harry Nilsson, right?
0: Yeah.
1: George Harry Song.
0: Yeah.
1: And Ringo Starr is down as Richie Snare.
0: Which
1: is brilliant. They're sort of like hiding in plain sight.
0: Very good.
1: Peter Frampton.
0: That's a great name for a drummer, like, isn't it?
1: Richie Snare.
0: Oh, fantastic. Yeah.
1: Peter Frampton also played guitar on most of the album. So
0: cool.
1: A brilliant album, by the way. In 1974, David Bowie played the first of 5 dates at the Tower Theatre in Pennsylvania.
0: Nice.
1: And those recordings made up his first live album, David Live.
0: Okay.
1: And it was released later that year. So that was an absolutely fabulous album.
0: Yeah.
1: If anybody likes Bowie, they're bound to have that album. But if you do sort of like some of the songs, pick it up. David Live, or download it, or do whatever. It is absolutely brilliant.
0: Yeah.
1: His live version of Gene Genie is just unreal.
0: Mm.
1: Okay, One Hit Wonders.
0: He's quite the talent.
1: He is.
0: He definitely was.
1: One Hit Wonders, Starland Vocal Band, started a 2-week run at number one. Afternoon Delight.
0: Yeah.
1: And it was a number 18 on the UK charts as well.
0: There's a lovely harmony at the end of this.
1: Oh, I love it.
0: That's really good. I can't understand why they were One Hit Wonders. Funny, I was talking about One Hit Wonders on Wednesday, and I played Nina, 99 Red Balloons.
1: Oh, yes.
0: Like, again, an incredible vocal. Like,
1: brilliant.
0: Why did they not come back with their stuff?
1: I know.
0: Oh, well. Hope for us yet.

0: Right, okay, in case you hadn't noticed, folks, the weather is glorious, as they like to say in Belfast. That's all one, aren't they? Apparently so.
1: Sun's out, guns out.
0: Yeah, absolutely, tops off. That's what I say, tops off, yes. All right, chaps and chapettes, tops off. Yes, it's going to be nice today. There's a bit of cloud coming in later on. You might get a wee spitter spot of rain, but it'll be fine. Temperatures are going to stay around the sort of mid-20s. And any rain is going to clear and leaving a beautiful lot of days with blue sky and warm sunshine.
1: Beautiful lot of days. Beautiful. Is that all about?
0: Yeah. Some beautiful days. Gorgeous, beautiful days.
1: Beautiful. Yeah. The best days ever.
0: Oh, yes, on with the show. What do you got for me?
1: Right, let's look at a couple of birthdays. On this day in, 1939.
0: Not Wilson the security guard.
1: No, no. Wilson was born, yes. But
0: he was before 39, wasn't he?
1: Don't you listen to him, Wilson. Mavis Staples.
0: Okay.
1: Mavis.
0: Mavis Staples.
1: Mavis?
0: That sounds like an instruction.
1: Mavis Staples.
0: Pages.
1: From the Staples Singers.
0: Okay.
1: Was born. That's brilliant, that. Yes, and they were a great band.
0: Staple Singers, oh, they were all right. Yeah, all fabulous. Yeah, some great change.
1: 1942, Ronnie James Dio.
0: Okay.
1: Was born. You know who he is?
0: Not off the top of my head.
1: No, Dio. There was a rock band called Dio.
0: Oh, okay.
1: Yes, and he was the lead singer. But he also sang in... he took over from Ozzy Osbourne in Black Sabbath.
0: Oh, okay.
1: And he also sang in Rainbow.
0: Ah, cool.
1: So he was the lead singer in Rainbow.
0: Excellent.
1: And I had to play this now.
0: Oh, yes, please.
1: Oh, yes.
0: Aha, now we're sucking diesel.

0: so good. Rainbow had to be gone. And who's that then? Dozy Mickey, Beaky and Teacher, whatever he's called. What do you say his name was?
1: Ronnie
0: Billy,
1: James.
0: Billy
1: Ronnie,
0: Bob Joby?
1: Ronnie James Dio.
0: Okay, same thing. Yeah.
1: But funny enough, born on 1944, 2 years later, with John Diamond.
0: Okay.
1: Who is better known as Beaky.
0: Okay.
1: Dave D. Dozy Beaky Mickey Teacher.
0: We better not be playing that.
1: Incredible. No, we're not.
0: It's too hard to say.
1: So there you go.
0: Speaking of mad names, did you, you know I don't watch football, right? Really?
1: Yes.
0: But I've started watching a wee bit of this World Cup.
1: Right, okay.
0: And I've been quite excited about it. There's been some entertaining matches. But I was watching all the Scotland fans.
1: Yes.
0: Do you know the way, like, the Biggie, Dozy, Mickey, Mickey and Titch and all that job, right? Did you see the place they went, like, it was called Jobby?
1: Jobby?
0: Aye.
1: No.
0: But it's an off-license, right?
1: Right.
0: So, obviously, in America, everyone's just such and such liquor, whatever, so it's called jobby liquor, right? Which is fine, but then in Scotland, a jobby is a very different thing,
1: yes.
0: You know? So, there's all these fans, all these Scotland fans getting photographs of this place.
1: That reminds me of the Billy Connolly sketch, a jobby week! anyway, we'll not go there.
0: I know, just see those wee stupid words like Dozy, Riggy, Mickey, Jobby, that, I just think it's class. I love wee words like that.
1: In 1959, Sandy West... She played drums with the Runaways.
0: Oh, yeah.
1: And who was in that band, the Runaways?
0: Oh, flip, I couldn't tell you.
1: Belinda Carlisle.
0: Ah, of course. Yes,
1: what do you call the girl who sings Rush Hour? Jane Wheedland.
0: Okay, no.
1: Yeah, Jane Wheedland. She was in the Runaways.
0: Yeah,
1: well.
0: Now, you're good at all this stuff. Ask me about phone numbers or something, or tax returns, not band members.
1: In 1954,
0: yeah.
1: Neil Tennant was born.
0: Okay.
1: Know who he is?
0: Neil Tennant, he was Doctor Who.
1: What are you like?
0: No, that was David Tennant. That was a joke.
1: Neil Tennant was the lead singer with the Pet Shop Boys.
0: Pet Shop Boys, yes.
1: There we go. West End Girls.
0: Sometimes you're better off dead. There's a gun in your hand. You're pointing at your head. You think you're mad, too unstable. You're kicking in chairs and knocking down tables in a restaurant.
1: Good grief.
0: You wonder why you don't get a tip? Weird people.
1: Oh, I'm telling you.

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4: It's time to clear out the Mr. Melody. I have to give a wee shout out to James and Airdrie. He was looking a bit of Nina Simone. He said, fancy going back in time, playing a bit of Nina. I would love to, but I don't have enough time. But I definitely will, because I adore Nina Simone. Probably one of my favourite blues artists. And also James and Airdrie, William Wilson, security guard. He wants you to put Cliff Richard on your list, on your snuff list.
5: Yeah, he's probably got one foot in a banana skin, the other in a grave. Old Cliff.
4: Maybe. We'll see what happens. Check this space next week to see which celebrity Paul has killed. Okay. Right, it's time to give you the answer, as I say. Earlier on, I gave you the clue. He's a real cowboy. With some great answers coming in, but we only had a few correct ones.
5: Yes, we had two people. We had Lawrence and Paddy and Rosetta.
4: Oh, very well done.
5: Both getting it right.
4: Both getting it done. Who is the real cowboy? I tell you, it's the one and only Jesse James. He's driving women mad, so he is. Or wild, I should say.
5: Wild, boy.
4: He's driving women wild.
5: I'm going to play this for Red Dog. All at Red Dog.

0: Ladies and gentlemen, we bring our polymesbric presentation to a cataclysmic climax with our closing Shayna, a sparkling series of splendiferous and stylish songs. Music, maestro, please.
1: Right, it's time for our mystery melody today. I know it's not. It's time for a guilty pleasure. Sorry. The heat is getting to me. It really is. Yeah, time for our guilty pleasure. I was looking through the system on Wednesday for my green song.
2: Yes.
1: I typed in green to see what I could find with green in it, and gosh, didn't this song come up, and I thought, we'll never have that in our system. And yes, we do. And I thought, I go to play that as my guilty pleasure on Friday. So, yeah, for anybody who's looking a wee bit of a more modern twist to the show today,
2: yes,
1: we'll play you this one. This is Green Day. Wake Me Up When September Ends. What a beautiful song.

0: Oh, wonderful stuff. Green Day. Wake me up when September ends, which is hibernation, I suppose, of some sort, over the summer. Not that you want to do that. You don't want to be asleep at the minute. You want to get out there.
1: Oh, absolutely.
0: Yo-ho, get the tan on. Right, time for us to get up the road. Thank you so much to everybody who's been in touch with the show today. Would not be the same without you. Happy birthday again to Wilson, our security guard. Doing a good job there, sir. Yeah, looking after us all. Whatever you're doing over the weekend, keep yourselves safe, look after each other, enjoy the sunshine sensibly, and we will see you all next week.
1: We will.
0: You'll be back on Tuesday?
1: I'll be back
0: on Wednesday. We'll be back on Friday.
1: Yeah.
0: Bye.
1: See ya.
0: Bye.

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1: From the Sky News Centre at midday, four people from Britain are feared dead in a wildfire in Spain, which has killed at least 11 victims. Officials in Andalusia say they were found in a burnt-out car, which had its steering wheel on the right-hand side. Six others are injured, while 19 are still missing. Richard Shanley owns an English-speaking radio station in the area.
2: It's windy, which is exacerbating the situation. And the noise you hear in the background, those are fire service planes coming into the sea to collect water. And they're in complete convoy. They're just coming in permanently to drop water on the fires.
1: Meanwhile, here in the UK, millions more people will be banned from using hose pipes as officials warn drought conditions are likely. Anglian Water has announced a ban for its more than 5 million customers in the east of England. Amber heat health alerts cover most of England until Sunday. The Clacton by-election, triggered by Nigel Farage's decision to quit as an MP, will be held next month. We'll find out if the Reform UK leader will return to Parliament when voters decide on the 13th of August. Former Minister and MP Anne Widdecombe has died at the age of 78. She started out as a Conservative before leaving the party and joining the Brexit Party, which became Reform UK. The Bayeux Tapestry has returned to the UK for the first time in almost 1,000 years. The 70-metre piece of linen features images of the Norman Conquest and arrived at the British Museum earlier. Here's French Ambassador to the UK, Hélène Duchesne.
3: The audition has improved within years. I think it's incredible to say that we are now able to lend to the former enemy, because it's the thing it was when at this moment, something so precious.
1: And Prince Harry's been seen trying his hand at a spot of pickleball as he marks the one-year countdown to the Invictus Games. The Duke of Sussex is the founder of the tournament, which will be held in Birmingham next year. Meghan has also been due to attend, but it's understood she now won't be joining her husband. That's the latest. I'm AJ Walsh.

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Just this old guitar and an empty bottle of booze. Now, I don't blame him because he run and hid, but the meanest thing that he ever did was before he left, he went and named me Sue. Well, he must have thought that it was quite a joke, and it got a lot of laughs from lots of folks. Seems I had to fight my whole life through. Some gal would giggle and I'd get red, and some guy'd laugh and I'd bust his head. I'll tell you, life ain't easy for a boy named Sue.

bars, the honky-tonks and bars, and kill that man, give me that awful name. Well, it was Gatlinburg in mid-July, and I just hit town and my throat was dry. I thought I'd stop and have myself a brew at an old saloon on a street of mud. There at a table dealing stud sat the dirty mangy dog that named me Sue. Well, I knew that snake was my own sweet dad from a worn-out picture that my mother'd had. And I knew that scar on his cheek and his evil eye. He was big and bent and gray and old, and I looked at him and my blood ran cold. And I said, my name is Sue. How do you do? How you gonna die? 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

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I tell you, I've fought tougher men, but I really can't remember when. He kicked like a mule and he bit like a crocodile. I heard him laugh and then I heard him cuss, and he went for his gun and I pulled mine first. He stood there looking at me and I saw him smile. And he said, son, this world is rough, and if a man's gonna make it, he's gotta be tough. And I know I wouldn't be there to help you along. So I give you that name and I said goodbye. I knew you'd have to get tough or die. And it's that name that helped to make you strong. Yeah. He said, now you just fought one hell of a fight, and I know you hate me and you got the right to kill me now, and I wouldn't blame you if you do. But you ought to thank me before I die for the gravel in your guts and the spit in your eye, cause I'm the that named you Sue. Yeah, what could I do? What could I do?

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1: From the Sky News Centre at 1. It's thought British people are among the 11 victims known to have died in Spain's worst wildfire for more than two decades. Here's the president of the Andalusian Emergency Agency, Antonio Sanz Cabello.
2: In one instance, there was a vehicle where four people died, and initially, everything seems to indicate that they were of British origin. Among other things, the car's steering wheel was on the opposite side.
1: Six others are injured while 19 are missing. Officials say most of the victims appear to be foreigners who ignored instructions to stay put and instead tried to leave in their vehicles. Millions more people in the UK will be banned from using hosepipes as officials warn drought conditions are increasingly likely. The new restrictions have been introduced in East Anglia. They'll not be allowed to use hoses for watering gardens, washing cars or filling pools. Two brothers have been jailed for at least 25 years between them for killing a civil servant 42 years ago. Michael and Anthony Stewart were 15 and 18 when they attacked Anthony Littler in East Finchley in North London during a spree of violence against men they believed to be gay. It came to light when the pair's brother went to police. Mrs Justice Cutts sentenced them.
3: It was a great sadness to Mr Littler's mother that she died without ever knowing what happened to him. He was like a big brother to his cousin who was devastated by his murder. He was a loving godfather to her daughter.
1: Former Conservative Minister and Strictly contestant Anne Widdecombe's died at the age of 78. The former Tory minister later joined Reform UK, and Nigel Farage says she played a decisive role in getting the UK out of the European Union. Arthur Ferry can emulate Sir Andy Murray and become a Wimbledon men's finalist this afternoon. The wild card attempts to extend his dream run by beating the French Open champion Alexander Zverev. And the UK's favourite seaside destinations may no longer be as popular as first thought. Margate and Newquay are among the sites that failed to make an impression in a survey from Which, while Bamburgh and Northumberland retained its crown.

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1: Well, there she is. 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
0: Betty, is that Jimmy's ring you're wearing?
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1: From the Sky News Centre at 2. 12 people are now known to have died in wildfires in southern Spain, and it's thought four of the victims are British. Officials say bodies were found in a burnt-out car which had the steering wheel on the right. Two brothers have been jailed for life for killing a civil servant in London in 1984 during a spree of violence against men they thought were gay. Anthony Littler was hit over the head near a tube station in North London. Michael and Anthony Stewart were reported to authorities 29 years later by their brother. Mrs. Justice Cutts called Mr. Littler a victim of the brothers' plan.
2: For over 42 years, none of Mr. Littler's family knew what had happened to him. Their grief was made all the worse for the fact that those who killed him had not been brought to justice. I recognise that any sentence I pass today can never recompense those who loved him for their loss.
1: It's understood police investigating Andrew Mountbatten Windsor are going to speak to the family of Virginia Giuffre. The King's brother was arrested on suspicion of misconduct in public office earlier this year and released on bail. Miss Giuffre accused Andrew of sexual assault, which he has strongly denied. Elsewhere, tributes are being paid to Anne Widdecombe, who's died aged 78. The politician was a Tory MP for 23 years before joining the Brexit Party. To sport, where British tennis sensation Arthur Ferry is playing his Wimbledon men's semi-final against Germany's Alexander Zverev. Live to Lewis Mason at Centre Court.
3: Zverev broke first, but Ferry's just broken back with some unbelievable tennis. The second seed, who's 9 inches taller than Ferry, has thrown down some huge serves, consistently hitting over 130 miles per hour. Ferry bounced on Centre Court with so much energy, while Zverev has slowed things down at every opportunity to try and stifle this expectant crowd.
1: And the bio-tapestries returned to Britain for the first time in almost 1,000 years, after it was delivered in secrecy overnight. The 70-metre-long embroidery is on loan from France. That's the latest. I'm Imani Rana.
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And a very good afternoon to you. This is Jan Fox with you live from Belfast City Centre. It's Belfast 89, all the classics all the time. And for the next couple of hours, I hope you'll keep me company. It's a bit toasty here in the studio. It's currently 30 degrees and climbing. Sorry about the plastic Bertrand record there that came on before this cool music. It's too hot for jumping around, isn't it? I'm exhausted already. Right, what is coming up on today's show then? Well, I'll be asking, is there comfort in clutter? I've been trying to declutter this week because it's supposed to be good for us, but is it really? I don't know. I'll be looking ahead to some weekend events for you, especially free ones. We do like free.

And this week's Friday Brain Fry is taking us off to the fair. Yes, all the fun of the fair. If you don't want to watch sport this weekend, tough luck. It's Wimbledon final, it's football, it's everywhere. But there are other things on. We'll be looking at those in On The Box a bit later on. And of course, a look through your weather window to see what is happening with this heatwave. Is it continuing? Is it going to break? Let's see on the half hour.

And Jim's messaged in from London. Shit, it's absolutely scorching there. It must be super hot. What is it, in the 30s, Anjum? Don't know. And so stick with us. We'll try and keep you cool. Helen and Lucy are in the house. Helen, you don't look that cool, though, because Lucy is on your lap. Having a hot cat on a hot lap can't be good. But they said they're all ready for a great afternoon. Relaxing. Shit, I can't watch the tennis. It's too nerve-wracking when one of ours play. Well, I can't watch the tennis because I'm here. So please don't anyone tell me how Arthur Ferry is doing, because I want to wait till I get home. Don't tell me any results, please. I'm going to try and of course, the news announced from Centre Court and how he's doing. I'll have to turn that. I'll have to not listen to the next news myself. Kerry, Moses and Robin are also tuning in. Hello, Kerry. Shit afternoon. Jan, looking forward to another excellent Friday afternoon show. And I'll do your birthday requests presently, Kerry. Now, today is a big day if you're a Rolling Stones fan, because their new album is out today, Foreign Tongues, their 25th studio album. Would you believe it? Yes, they're still going. Are you going to buy it? Have you done already? I've downloaded mine as soon as I woke up this morning. I've been listening, and so far I love it, but I'm still trying to get around. There's 14 tracks on it, so there's a lot, but I think it's pretty good stuff. So, you know, they're still going. They're still producing the coming up with the goods. So they are certainly not out of time, but here's one of their classics, Out of Time.

Rolling Stones there, and that's going out especially to Anjum's husband, Andrew, who's an even bigger Stones nut than I am. Amazing. Now, it is time for the first question in the Friday Brain Fry. God, why did I give it this title? I can never say it, can I? The Friday Brain Fry Quiz. There you go. Good one to get your lips round. So, today the theme is things you find at a fairground or a fun fair, okay? Things you find at a fairground. I'm going to tell you if I want the title of the song or the title of the group. The first one is going to be the title of a song. Right, are we ready? Got your pencil sharpened? Here we go. The Hollies likened love to this item that you'd find at the fairground with their 1967 UK Top 10 hit. So I want the title of the song. So here's the question again. The Hollies likened love to this item that you'd find at the fairground with their 1967 Top 10 hit. What is the title of the song? Yeah, okay. moving on. What should we have? Let's keep it mellow, because I can't... No sudden moves today. Right, it's too hot. So that's a bit of stylistics.

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There for Electric Band. Now it's time for a few birthdays. I'd like to wish David McCormack a very happy birthday, Belfast boy, now living in London. Dave, hope you're having a wonderful, wonderful day. Now, Kerry's got some birthdays as well. She says, please wish Lucy Armstrong, Roy McCulloch and cousin David Hume happy birthdays. And hello, says Kerry, to anyone else listening that knows us. Consider it done, Kerry. And another person had a birthday this week, quite a big one. 86, Ringo Starr. Ringo's 86. Unbelievable, isn't it? I saw him a few years ago at a film launch in LA, and he just looks the same as ever. He looks great. So I don't know what they're taking, but keep taking it, Ringo. And let's hear one of Ringo's solo performances with the Beatles, Photograph.

0: And it's time for our first look through the weather window. And it's been a dry and bright day with variable cloud and sunny spells, feeling very warm or hot. High of 26 degrees today. It'll stay dry tonight. Some bright or sunny spells at first in the evening, turning cloudy around the coast overnight, but clear spells inland. Minimum temperature tonight 12. And tomorrow, Saturday, quite cloudy at first, but with a few sunny spells. Cloud gradually breaking up through the day and remaining dry and very warm. Maximum temperature tomorrow 25.
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Stephen Stills there. Love the One You're With. And I mentioned the other side of the weather there, that I last saw Ringo Starr a few years ago at a film launch in Los Angeles, where I was living. And the other person that turned up for that film launch was Stephen Stills. So I've actually got a photograph of the two of them, which maybe I'll post that later. They both looked great. Ringo looked a little bit better than Stephen, I have to say. But then they jammed after the jam session live. It's a film called Echo in the Canyon, about people that used to live in Laurel Canyon back in the 60s and 70s. And Bob Dylan's son, Jacob, was also there, so he joined in. It was a great night, great night. Now, let's have a look at who's got the right answer to the quiz question, and I'm going to read it again in a minute. So Helen and Lucy, of course. Helen could not do this without Lucy. Yes, you got the right answer. Jerry, yes, you're right. Peely over at Castle Cabs, yes, you're correct as well. Lorna over in Finnegan, yes. MK Brennan, yes, you are also correct. Now, I'm going to read it out again. It's the theme this week is things you'd find at a fairground. And the question is, the Hollies likened love to this item that you'd find at the fairground with their 1967 UK Top 10 hit. What is the title of the song? So the Hollies likened love to this item you'd find at the fairground with their 1967 UK Top 10 hit. What is the title of the song? And what's the item? What's the fairground item? No, Shirley, it's not candy floss. Shirley's lying in her garden. She says, I'm lying here representing a beached whale in my back garden, because she had a 4:30 a.m. shift at City Airport this morning, so she's recovering from that, and she's just throwing it out there. She said, candy floss? No. Try again, Shirley. Anyway, well done. Keep them coming in. Now, we also sadly lost Bonnie Tyler yesterday, so that we'd have a Bonnie Tyler track. It's one of my favourites, one of her early hits, Lost in France.

0: see that old map of mine? 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

Queen there, you're my best friend, and thanks for being my friend and keeping me company this afternoon. This is Jan Fox with you through till 4 o'clock. As you can hear, my voice is sounding a bit husky. It's the heat. It's getting to me. I'm drinking lots of water, yes. Now, let's see. We're coming up to the answer for the first question in the quiz this week. So, Catherine's been on. Yes, you've also got the correct answer, Catherine. So I'm going to give you the question one more time. Remember, we're looking for things you find at a fairground. So the question is, the Hollies likened love to this item that you'd find at the fairground with their 1967 UK Top 10 hit. What is the name of the song? Now, this next one coming up is one of my favourite songs, so it's one of my favourite artists, the lovely Mr. Don Henley. Boys of Summer, of course.

Quintessential summer song there from Don Henley. Now, Jim in Newcastle has got in just under the wire with the competition. Well done, Jim. It's sunny Newcastle. It's sunny everywhere, I think, today, isn't it? It's lovely. Right, the question was, the Hollies likened love to this item you'd find at the fairground with their 1967 UK Top 10 hits. And I was looking for the name of the song, and it is, of course, On a Carousel. Yes, let's hear it.

There you go, on a carousel. The Hollies, well done if you got that one right. And we'll have another one coming along in the 3 o'clock hour. Meanwhile, to take us up to the news, we've got back-to-back John Lennon and Paul Simon. See you on the other side. Jan Fox with you here right through till 4 o'clock.

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1: From the Sky News Centre at 3. It's thought British people are among the 12 victims known to have died in Spain's worst wildfire for more than two decades. Here's the president of the Andalusian Emergency Agency, Antonio Sanz Cabello.
2: In one instance, there was a vehicle where four people died, and initially, everything seems to indicate that they were of British origin. Among other things, the car's steering wheel was on the opposite side.
1: Six others are injured, while 19 are missing. Officials say most of the victims appear to be foreigners who ignored instructions to stay put and instead tried to leave in their vehicles. It's understood police investigating Andrew Mountbatten Windsor are to speak to Virginia Giuffre's family. The former prince has always strongly denied sexually assaulting the woman trafficked by Jeffrey Epstein. She died last year. Two brothers have been jailed for a total of 25 years for murdering a civil servant in North London in 1984. Michael and Anthony Stewart targeted Anthony Littner in East Finchley during a spree of violence against men that they thought were gay. A Ryanair passenger has been hurt after a plane's window dislodged. It happened shortly after takeoff on a flight from Greece to Germany this morning. An investigation is underway. To tennis now, where another chapter in one of the great sporting stories will be written at Wimbledon this afternoon. Lewis Mason is on centre court.
3: But Arthur Ferry is going to need to find something special to continue the fairy tale. The British wildcard lost the semi-final first set on a tiebreak against Alexander Zverev. He took it 7-love to lead, and the French Open champions now 5-1 up in the second set. Ferry needs to find an answer quickly if he's to keep his Wimbledon dreams alive.
1: And Prince Harry is in Birmingham launching the one-year countdown to the 2027 Invictus Games. Speculation persists about whether Meghan and their children will join him. The Duke of Sussex arrived in London on Monday alone after his family pulled out over security concerns. He says the Games can unite people. That's the latest. I'm Imani Rana.
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Johnny Johnson and Bandwagon there, welcoming you back to the Jam Fox Afternoon Show. I'm with you through till 4 o'clock. Neil's arrived. He'll be in the drive time seat at 4 until 7 o'clock. So we've got you well covered here at Belfast 89. How are you doing in the heat? Keep taking more tonic with it, Vicar. Keep the water going. And a reminder, actually, from Belfast City Council, that there are various water stations around. That Northern Ireland Water Refill Stations, if you want to refill your water bottle, available at City Hall, if you're in the city centre, and St George's Market, if you're over there. And also, water points are available at Ormo Park, Conswater Community Greenway, that's at C.S. Lewis Square, Sir Thomas and Lady Dixon Park, Woodvale Park, and the Adventurous Playground at Cave Hill Country Park. And they are going to install a further 10 more park sites for water across the city, location details very soon. So that's good to know. You can refill for free with your water if you're in the city. Now it's time for question two in the Friday Brain Fry quiz. Are you ready? Got your pencil sharpened? Here we go. So for this group, remember we're talking about things you can find at a fairground. Okay, things you can find at a fairground. So the question is, for this group, a day at the fair would have been perfect in 1988. What's the group's name? So I don't want the title of the song, I want the group. So, for this group, a day at the fair would have been perfect in 1988. What is the name of the group? Let me know what you think. I bet Neil knows the answer to that one. Let's keep it mellow with the Young Rascals.

Ah, that's nice and mellow, isn't it? Yes, answers are coming in for the quiz question number two. So, Lawrence and the Caravan of Love over in Kilkeel. Oh, I love that. Yes, you've got the correct answer there. Sunny over there. Sunny everywhere. Good heavens, yes. Jim in Newcastle. Yes, you're also correct. And Joji and Teresa. Hello. Yes, you've also got the correct answer. So I will remind you again momentarily what the question is, but well done so far. Now, if you've got young kids or you've got young grandkids and you want to do something with them for free, we always like free, don't we? So there are a series of summer fun days in July and August throughout Belfast parks. So here's some details. Now, these activities run from 1 p.m. to 4 p.m. and they're taking place... the first one coming up, 16th of July, that's Thursday, this coming Thursday, Orangefield Park. Then the following Thursday, the 23rd, Marrowbone Millennium Park. August the 13th, they're all Thursdays, Sir Thomas and Lady Dixon Park. And Woodvale Park on Thursday the 20th of August. So Summer Fun Days, if you look that up, it's under Belfast City Council Events. If you want to check those details again, free kids activities including face painting, balloon modelling, summer crafts, lawn games, bouncy castles and walkabout entertainers. There's also for the grown-ups an artisan market, local crafts, local produce. So lots of things to do, summer fun days, and it is free. July and August, check those dates out. Keep it mellow. Here's the birds.

birds there, Mr. Tambourine Man. Paul McCusker's been on to remind us that tomorrow at Marrowbone Park on the Old Park Road there is a North Belfast Cultural Day from 1 to 4. Barbecue, music, bouncy castle and more, all are welcome. And that's also free, is it, Paul? I think it is. So thanks for that. Now, I'll give you a reminder of the question again for the second quiz question. Remember, we're looking for things you find at a fairground. And I'm looking for this group, A Day at the Fair Would Have Been Perfect in 1988. What was the group's name? I might give you a clue a bit later, but that's it for now. For this group, A Day at the Fair Would Have Been Perfect in 1988. What was the group's name? We've had quite a few correct answers. Lawrence and the Caravan of Love crew, Joe G and Teresa, Jim from Newcastle, Helen has also messaged in. Yes, you're correct. MK Brennan says she hasn't a clue, but she'd be interested to find out. Keep them coming. Now, what else did I want to tell you about? Yes, it's perfect weather for outdoor cinema, isn't it? So there's another, we had one a couple of weeks ago, I think, at just outside the station. Now there's the Belfast City Hall Outdoor Cinema coming up. So this Sunday, is it this Sunday or next Sunday? Let me see. The date, no, it's next Sunday. So because you've got to get your tickets for this one. Okay, yes, you don't just turn up. So get in now because tickets are going fast. But they're very cheap, I'll tell you about it. So next Sunday, July the 19th, and the following Sunday, July the 26th, Outdoor Cinema in the grounds of Belfast City Hall, family-friendly films. Tickets are on sale now. There's going to be eight films. Yeah, so on the 19th, they're showing the cartoon Elemental at 11 a.m. That's followed by Zootropolis 2, which is already sold out. That's what I mean, don't hang about. Then there's Mamma Mia at 4 o'clock. How to Lose a Guy in 10 Days at 6:30. So four films on that day. And you have to get tickets for each screening, I believe. But details will be on the website. And then the following Sunday, the 26th, four more films. Encanto at 11 a.m. These are both cartoons. Sing 2, 1:30. And then Wicked for Good at 4 o'clock and Grease at 7. That sounds good, doesn't it? So tickets are £2 per screening and under twos go free. So not going to break the bank, is it? So you can take the family, take a picnic and enjoy the movies. Details at belfastfilmfestival.org/whatson. 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Sunday, July the 19th and July the 26th. Sounds lovely. Ice cream. Oh, there's going to be face painting as well and live entertainment. You can't lose. That's a bit of ELO.

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Martha Reeves, a terrific version of Wild Night. Now, Gail's been on. Yes, you got the correct answer to the quiz part two. Well done. She says, that's me, officially finished for a week. Got a week off from the coffee shop. Very good. But, oops, I forgot to book the time off in the hospital. But sure, it's fine. Hope we can sort that out, Gail, so you can put your feet up for a week. Chill. With us, preferably. Anyway, yes, so I'll give you a reminder of that quiz question in a bit. Wanted to tell you quickly, though, we're talking free. Don't forget the Open House Festival Picnic in the Park is now on at Ward Park Bandstand down in Bangor, and kicked off last week. So this week, this Sunday, it's Meraki, which is a rock and pop covers band. And there's no ticket needed. You just show up. 3 o'clock till 5 o'clock, bring a picnic, but please take your rubbish home. And dogs are also welcome on a lead. Parking gnarly, so maybe take the train. So that's this Sunday, and it's Meraki, the rock pop covers band. 3 till 5, grab a picnic and chill out. Don't forget your sunscreen, and also drink plenty of water, but maybe a little bit of elderberry wine with plenty of ice, I would say, Elton, wouldn't you?

0: And time for our next look through the weather window here. It's going to stay dry through the evening and overnight. It's hit a high of 26 degrees today. Some bright or sunny spells at first this evening, turning cloudier around the coasts overnight with some clear spells inland. Minimum temperature tonight, 12 degrees. And tomorrow, Saturday, quite cloudy at first with a few sunny spells. Cloud will gradually break up though through the day to allow more bright or sunny spells and remaining dry and very warm. Maximum temperature tomorrow, 25 degrees.
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Oh, that's so chilled, isn't it? It's like eating an ice cream, champagne. How about us? Love it. Now, what's up coming up on the box over the weekend? Well, apart from the footy, apparently there's some football matches on. Of course, we've got the Wimbledon finals, ladies' finals tomorrow, Saturday, and men's on Sunday. Who will it be? I've got my strawberries and my cream and my scones all ready. Well, actually, I need to get the cream, but I will be there, feet up, watching those matches. But if that's not your bag, don't worry, there's other things to watch. So Saturday, tomorrow, Channel 4 is screening the lovely film Mrs. Harris Goes to Paris at 6:45. If you haven't seen it, it's gorgeous, and if you have seen it, you probably want to see it again. I know I do. It's a comedy drama starring Leslie Manville as a char lady, a London cleaner who loves fashion, and she takes a trip to Paris to follow her dream of buying an haute couture dress. And of course, she uncovers sort of certain obstacles along the way. It's a very heartwarming film, very enjoyable and kind of poignant as well. So I recommend that. It's Mrs. Harris Goes to Paris tomorrow at Channel 4, 6:45. And that's followed by a slightly different kind of film. 9 o'clock, Memory, Liam Neeson. He plays another hitman movie. But actually, this one I thought was a bit different because he struggles with Alzheimer's. So he can't quite remember what he's doing at certain times when he's meant to be carrying out this hit. Monica Bellucci and Guy Pearce co-star. So good cast. So I think it's one of his better, more recent films. 9 o'clock, that is, Memory. And then on Sunday, there's a new thriller on ITV, 9 p.m. It's called The Dark, on the trail of a serial killer in the Scottish Highlands. Two cops out to stop him are Laura Donnelly and Mark Rowley. And Helen Baxendale also stars with Stella Gonet, so good cast again. And that continues on Monday, if you like a thriller. Also on Sunday, Channel 4 has The Return of the Piano reality show at 9 o'clock. That's the one where Claudia Winkleman, the host, and Judge Mika stop people in a railway station who are playing the piano that's left out there and, you know, turn them into stars, basically. It's kind of cool. I like it. And this time, Mika is going to have a revolving door of co-judges, starting with US classical pianist Tiffany Poon, and the other guests will be Jamie Cullen, jazz singer, and Jules Holland as well, making an appearance. So that might be kind of an interesting twist. It's how to keep these things fresh, isn't it? You know, so 9 p.m, Channel 4, The Return of the Piano. That's on Sunday. Also on Sunday, there's another new thriller on BBC One, six-part thriller, I, Jack Wright, showing at 9:15 and 10:30, two episodes almost back-to-back on Sunday. Previously shown on You and Alibi Channel, it's a tale of family revenge after a deceased businessman cuts his two grown-up sons and third wife out of his will. Oh dear, that was a mistake. And that also continues on Monday. So a few extra things to watch if you're not into your sport. Ah, there you go. Here's Santana.

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Carpenters there, jambalaya, a nice big plate of that with a chilled glass of white wine would be good. Yes, right. One more chance to think about the quiz question. So here we go, because I'm going to play it in a little while, after this in fact. For this group, a day at the fair would have been perfect in 1988. What was the group's name? Talk about things you'd find at the fairground. And here's a big clue. I'll give you a big clue. Got quite a lot of correct answers, but their singer was the lovely Eddie Reader. Yeah, so you might know her. So there you go. And we've got one more coming up, and then I'll play it. Let's have a bit of Bill with us in the meantime. Another mellow one for a hot day.

Ah, lovely Bill Withers. 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Here's the answer to the second quiz question. For this group, A Day at the Fair would have been perfect in 1988. What was the group's name? The song was perfect. And the group, of course, is Fairground Attraction. So well done if you got this one right. Let's hear it.

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And Michael Oak just rang in to say it's a special memory, that song, for him, so, and for his wife, Connie. So lovely to play that for you, Michael. Anyway, good. Well done, everybody. And we'll have two more questions next week. But I am out of here. Oh, I'm heading for an ice bath. It's absolutely boiling in this studio. And Neil's coming in momentarily after the news. He'll be with you 4 till 7, so do hang around. And we've got music all the way through, live presenters right up until midnight, and then we've still got the jukebox running overnight as well. So stay with Belfast 89. It's been lovely to have your company, and look forward to seeing you same time, same place next week. Stay cool and take care. Bye for now.

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1: From the Sky News Centre at 4, police have launched a murder inquiry over the death of former Conservative Minister Anne Widdecombe. She was found dead yesterday at her home in Dartmoor at the age of 78. The Home Secretary says the circumstances of her death are extremely distressing. Devon and Cornwall police say she had serious injuries and are hunting a white man. This was her in Parliament in the 90s.
2: We demean our high office if we mistreat our public servants. We demean ourselves if we come to this House and indulge in a play of words, which, while statements may not be untrue, because they never are in this House, Madam Speaker, may nevertheless be unsustainable.
1: At least 12 people have died in a wildfire in southern Spain. Early indications suggest 4 victims are British. 2 brothers have been jailed for at least 25 years between them for killing a civil servant 42 years ago. Michael and Anthony Stewart attacked Anthony Littler in East Finchley in North London during a spree of violence against men they believed to be gay. Elsewhere, millions more people in the UK will be banned from using hose pipes as officials warn drought conditions are increasingly likely. The new restrictions have been introduced in East Anglia. A Ryanair flight has made an emergency landing after it's reported a passenger was partially sucked out of a window. It happened this morning just after takeoff from Greece to Germany. And Arthur Ferry has been beaten in his Wimbledon semi-final. Lewis Mason reports from centre court.
3: It's the end of the road for the 23-year-old wildcard as a straight sets defeat against second seed Alexander Zverev brings his incredible Wimbledon story to a close. The French Open champion proved just too good and Zverev will face either Jannik Sinner or Novak Djokovic in Sunday's final. Disappointment now, but what a fortnight for Ferry, who'll become British number one next week.
1: And the Bio Tapestry has arrived in the UK. It's the first time it's here in 1,000 years. That's the latest. I'm Imani Rana.
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Is it warm enough for you? Poor Jan is ready to head to the beach. She feels as if she needs wrung out, cooled out. Three fans going ding dust. She could do with a couple extra batteries going in, I think, at the minute. Anyway, Jan, well done. Thank you very much. Great 2 hours, as always. And how's your week been? Oh, yeah. Go and tell me all about it. Why not?

So it's Friday. It's drive time. Mark and I are here for the next 3 hours. Well, Mark won't literally be here for the next 3 hours, but he'll put his footprint all over the programme for the next 3 hours, which I so much appreciate. Just hope you can hang around too for that length of time. What have we got for you this evening? Well, seeing it's a long weekend, we're keeping the music bright and breezy. The weather's fantastic. So, let's make it a good one. We have in this first hour a Who Am I, where I give you three cryptic clues. Quite easy this week. It really is. Second hour, we'll do a Crack the Code. Even Mark said the first one could be tricky, but the other three are dead simple. Yeah. And then, of course, in the third hour, we'll do our Name That Tune, and you can thank me later about a quarter to seven. Just about 5 minutes to sit down, relax, and take in the week. We'll keep you up to date with what's happening on the roads. It's Friday, it's a bank holiday weekend. I would imagine they'll start early. And let's hope you're not going to get caught on up in too much traffic at the moment. And if you do happen to be sitting in the car at the moment, here's one to tap along to the steering wheel to. Oh yeah, wee bit of Quo. It's Friday, it's the weekend, it's status quo, it's the wild side of life.

Boy, if I haven't said hello to anybody that's checked in so far. Kerry, Moses and Robin have checked in. I'll get to those messages very shortly, Kerry, and thank you very much indeed. Yes, we are all just great. The wee man is 6 months old already. How did that happen? I don't believe it. Unbelievable. Anyway, yeah, he's 6 months and doing great. Lots of personality. No sleep, but lots of personality. Glenn said he's roasting over in Crawley. It's pretty hot down here, I can tell you as well. And I know you're coming over, and I hope you enjoy your wee trip. The weather's just spectacular at the moment. And to say it's spectacular, Jim sent me a photograph. Jim from Newcastle, and he sent me a photograph of the main street. And there's lots of people on the main street, and you can see up into the mountains, and you can see a blue sky. If it's not raining in Newcastle, the weather must be good. Jim, thank you very much indeed. I hope you're having a lovely time down there. And probably licking a big 99 in the process. Just right too. Okay. Who am I? Right. Who's this person? This is going to be an easy one. I'm not saying that because Jan got it on the first clue, but this will be straightforward. Okay. Who's this person? It's still his hill. 07486 893 247 if you want to send me a text or a WhatsApp. Give me a call on 0289 023 8989. 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It's still his hill. Who could I be talking about?

0: right. I was right. Lots of people have got the correct answer. So, yes, well done, you guys. Let me see. Who's all got it right? Well, Paddy and Rosetta was first in. Glenn's got it. Jack the Hat's got it. Zebedee, you were right as well. Thank you very much indeed. Lawrence has got it. Thank you kindly. Carol, what are you saying here? Yes, it is. Carol's got it too. I'm going to set the phone off for Hugo Raymond. That's annoying. Now, Joan Dolores, I can see what you're thinking. It's not Fast Domino. I can see what you're thinking, but no, it's not Fast Domino. Jim, you've baffled me. Ben Shepherd? You need to explain that one to me. But no, it is not Ben Shepherd. But thank you. It's still His Hill. Who could that be?
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we're doing well on our quiz. Adam, good afternoon. He's up in Ballycastle. He thought it might have been Frank Sinatra. It is not Frank Sinatra, Adam. Thank you, but thank you for trying. I'll try and get that Glass Tiger in for you later on, see how that goes for you. Let me see. Brandon the Taxi's got it right. Joan Dolores is there. Anne C, good afternoon, Anne. I hope you're well. So, let's see. Who's all got it right? Anne C's there. Brandon the Taxi, Joan Dolores, Katrina, Carol, Lawrence, Zebedee, Jack the Hat, Glenn, and Paddy and Rosetta. It's still his hill. That was the first clue I gave you. The second clue. Jim, you're right. Thank you very much indeed. He's got the right answer this time. Lawrence, Zebedee, Jack the Hat, Glenn, and Paddy and Rosetta. It's still his hill. That was the first clue I gave you. The second clue. Jim, you're right. Thank you very much indeed. He's got the right answer this time. Excellent. Now, second clue is he won.

office from the back bedroom down into the garden. And that's roughly how that conversation would go, I would think. Just right too, mate. Just right too. It's a long weekend. Bank holiday weekend. Aye. There's nobody in the office now anyway. Who cares?

That's a terrible thing to say. I'll tell you the rest of you when I give you the answers to the quiz. But I can't tell you now, but that was terrible. It's funny, it made me smile, I can tell you. So yes, Adam, you come back with another answer on that one. The second clue was one more hearts than trophies. One more hearts than trophies. So that'll give you a good clue. You know the numbers to get in touch. It's just for fun.

0: 4:30, let's take a look at the very important weather for the weekend. It's going to be a largely dry evening with a few light showers possible, mainly dry overnight with some patchy low cloud spreading inland. Best of the clear spells across Fermanagh and Tyrone. Minimum temperature tonight about 12 degrees. We might get some sleep tonight, guys. Saturday, quite cloudy at first, but with a few sunny spells. Cloud will gradually break up through the day to allow more bright hour sunny spells. Remaining dry and very warm. Maximum temperature tomorrow about 25 degrees. And then for Sunday through Tuesday, a few dry days with long bright or sunny spells, but the morning starting cloudy, particularly around the east coast, but it's going to be very warm. The Barbie could be lit at the weekend.
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That really is beach music, like Beach Boys right in there, racy. It just gives you that warm glow, doesn't it? Okay, yes, Glenn, thanks for the message in, and you're perfectly, I hope you have a great time when you're over. That's it. Adam, Benny Hill, no, it's not Benny Hill, no. One more hearts than trophies. Third and final clue. Adam, this will make it out for you, okay? Still heavily involved, talks a good game. Okay? Still heavily involved, talks a good game. All right? It's still his hill. One more hearts than trophies. Still heavily involved, talks a good game. Now, if you know who it is, 07486893 247. Text and WhatsApp to that number. Give me a call on 0289 023 8989. Send me an email, studio@belfast89.com. Use the direct message app, press the button, type in the name, and hit send. Still heavily involved, talks a good game. Who could that be?

0: Brilliant, brilliant, brilliant. Highly talented Neil Sedaka. Did you know that he was invited to Moscow many, many years ago as a pianist to play Chopin? As a concert pianist, that's how good he was. Elton John could nearly have been a concert pianist as well. Just shows you the talent that was involved. Right, how are we getting on with our quiz? Deagle, Cathy, no, it is not Jimmy Hill. Still alive, very much so. Still heavily involved. Talks a good game. Good game. One More Hearts Than Trophies. Still his hill. Right, who's on the list? Tony Sheridan's there. He says he's still at his desk. I don't believe him if it's any consolation. Don't believe you at all. No, just right to you. MC, Brand the Taxi, Joan Dolores, Katrina, Carol, Lauren, Zebedee, Jack the Hat, Glenn and Paddy are all on My Glory Scroll. Still time for you to get there. Still heavily involved. Talks a good game. A good game. That's who I'm looking for. Who is it?
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0: Adam, you're on my glory scroll. 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
1: Yeah, could be. Makes you think. That's it. We wouldn't
0: want the brain to go to rot just because it's the weekend. Sure we would. Gonna look at the traffic after we do this from PhD. They won't let you down.

Mr. Diamond had such a distinctive voice, didn't he? PhD, one of his early days. Oh, fabulous, fabulous, fabulous tune. Okay, for a wee bit going on tonight, let's talk. Start in County Armagh. In fact, in Armagh, between Armagh and Market Hill, the Coolmillish Road in Market Hill is closed following a serious road traffic collision, likely to be closed for some time. Diversions are in place via the Claddy Road, the Corran Road, and the Ballymacaulay Road. So just care required on that one, and give yourself a bit of extra time. Elsewhere, Greater Belfast area, usual big delays, and they are slow at the moment. It is bank holiday weekend. People started on their trip home and away earlier. So M2 approaching Nelson Street, you can expect delays. Westlink towards York Street, Sydenham Bypass coming in towards the M3, and then on towards D Street direction, it's slow there. Stockman's Lane in both directions, particularly heading towards Kennedy Way. Boucher Road is not quite say a car park, but it's very slow moving there as well. From the airports, City Airport, first of all, the Birmingham due in at 5 to 5, won't be until about 5:20. The Amsterdam flight 16:55 won't be until about 5:15. Leeds Bradford due in 5:40 won't be until about 6:30. From the international airport, the Gatwick flight, it should have been in about 5 to 4, won't be in until near 10 to 6, 17:47 it's scheduled to arrive. Luton 17:40 won't be in until 18:29, and the Birmingham flight there due in at 5 to 6 won't be in until about 20 to 7, 18:40. So some serious delays there. If you know anything else is going on, please, when it is safe, use the usual numbers, get in touch, and I let everybody else know what's going on. Whoa, whoa, whoa, listen to the music. All the classics. All the time.

that is a tune. Glass Tiger. Canadian band, yeah, another Canadian export. Had a couple of big hits in the States. That was probably their biggest hit of all. Don't Forget Me When I'm Gone. Yeah, quite a tune, quite a tune. All right, who was my mystery guest for this week? Well, who was able to identify my mystery guest? It was not Fats Domino, it was not Ben Shepherd, Frank Sinatra, at all. Now, Adam's got it, Tony Sheridan's got it, and C, Bran the Taxi. Tell you about Bran's answer in a wee second. Joan Dolores, Katrina, and I suppose I better give Ed a mention as well. Katrina saying you got a little bit of help on that one. Carol, Lawrence, Zebedee, Jack the Hat, Glenn, Paddy and Rosetta, all were able to identify it. From these three clues, it's still His Hill. Okay, it's had several names over the time, but it's still known by, mostly, by his name. Nearly got it taken over today, but because of the defeat, not so. It will revert back to this particular name. My second clue, this is what Brown said, one more hearts than trophies. Now, in saying that, he was number four in the world at one stage in his career. He got to four Grand Slam semi-finals, never made it through, thus won more hearts than minds. Brown did suggest that it was up because he was my political way of saying he was a loser. That's not nice, Brown. Not nice at all. Made me smile, mind you, but no. Third clue, still heavily involved, talks a good game. He's a commentator, okay, and doing very well at it. Tim Henman was who I was looking for the today. And if you got it, well done. Even if you didn't, let me know you got it. Thank you for trying. We'll see you after the news.

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1: From the Sky News Centre at 5, detectives are investigating the death of former Conservative Minister Anne Widdecombe as a murder. The 78-year-old politician, who later joined Reform, was found with serious injuries at her home on Dartmoor in Devon yesterday morning. Officers are appealing for witnesses. They're trying to locate a white male. The Prime Minister's backing police to find out what happened.
2: The single most important thing at the moment is that all of us and the public help the police identify the individual suspected and make sure he's arrested as quickly as possible. He's clearly dangerous.
1: Ms Widdecombe's management team say they're devastated by the news. Conservative Party leader Kemi Badenoch says she is stunned.
3: She was an elderly woman. I don't understand how someone could do something so horrific to an elderly person. It is a nasty, horrific attack, and my heart is breaking for her family. It's one thing when someone dies, but to know that they've been murdered in this horrible way is just awful.
1: Indications suggest 4 out of 12 people who've died in a wildfire in Spain are British. It's hit the Andalusia region. The High Court's ruled vehicles from a host of car manufacturers didn't contain devices allowing them to cheat in emissions tests. Two claims in the so-called Dieselgate trial were upheld. Top Boy actor Michael Ward has broken down in tears after being cleared of raping a woman in a friend's Mercedes. The BAFTA winner told a court the encounter in January 2023 was consensual. Arthur Ferry's incredible run at Wimbledon is over, with the British wildcard beaten by second seed Alexander Zverev in the semi-finals. The German won in straight sets to make it through to his first final at the All England Club. He'll face either defending champion Jannik Sinner or 24-time Grand Slam winner Novak Djokovic in Sunday's decider. And EasyJet has accepted a £5.7 billion takeover bid by US private equity firm Apollo. The airline only agreed to an offer from American investors Castle Lake a few days ago. That's the latest. I'm Imani Rana.
4: 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Neil McLaren.
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7: 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You didn't even want me around. And now I'm back to let you know I can really shake 'em down.

0: just to keep it upbeat, we better the Contours from, of course, Dirty Dancing and Do You Love Me. Welcome back. Second hour of tonight's Drive Time programme with me and Mark. We're here to try and entertain you for the next 2 hours as well. Here, got a wee message from Mr. White. Mr. White, sicky bad again. Mr. White's not in tonight. His foot's bad. It looks really bad. It's quite swollen looking in the pictures that he sent. So he's drugged up and taking it easy. I did have to check what the football was on tonight and whether it was worth watching, and Spain's playing tonight. Could be a good night to be off, Terry. But I wouldn't say that. I wouldn't say that out in public. Are we ready to test our brains?
1: Crack the code.
2: With Neil McLaren.
0: Terry, hope you feel better soon. Right. You know how this works. I'm going to play four bits of music, take the first letter of the title of each of these four songs, and that will give you a four-letter word. What is it?

even Mark said the first one might be a little bit tricky, but take those four titles. Tell me what the four titles are and then what the word is, so you can get 4 points, 3 points, 2 points, whatever. But it's so you... We're not just sort of guessing what the word is. That's all it is. Take another listen, folks.

There you go. R. Adam straight in with the word. Now, what are those four songs? But Adam, I need the four songs as well. So scribble those out for me and then you'll get your 4 points.

Right, Lawrence's excuse is he's doing the barbecue. I can forgive you that for most things. You're only getting 3 points, mind you. One of the letters is wrong, Lawrence, so you got 3 points. However, Adam's got his full 4 points, Paddy and Rosetta's got it, Carol's got four, and Anne-C's all got four. And did you get all, and it's nice and easy, you got all four of those by yourself. David didn't help on that. I'm just sort of guessing. Joan Dolores is in. And 1, 2, 3, 4, 5. All right. Thank you very much indeed, guys. Congratulations. Do you want to listen to it, folks? Here we go.

And then Katrina really hates it when I go in straight into another song, which is not relevant to those four at all. Good afternoon, Katrina. No doubt I'll hear from you shortly.

Frankie Valli and the Four Seasons, Silver Star. Right, okay, how are we getting on? Kimbo's and Robin, you've got three. You missed the third one. Katrina, you've got two. You can't get the second or the third one. Lawrence hasn't got the fourth one. But who has got the 4 points? Glenn's got Joan, Dolores, Ansi, Carol, Paddy, and Adam, all able to identify the four songs out of this. Take another listen, guys.

You know the numbers to get in touch: 07486893 247 02890238989. If you want to give me a call, don't get the emails there, studio@belfast89.com, as is the direct message app. Press the button on the app, type in those four songs, tell me the word, and you're on the scroll. Would love to hear from you, really would, as we do the riddle.

0: Jack the Hat, Euro McGlurry scroll. He got all four. Thank you kindly. And Glenn sent me a text. And I said before that he's coming over to Belfast next week, and he's going to be playing pool with our staff. Hey, that should be good. A well-known local establishment. So good luck on that one. Now, Glenn, here's a suggestion for you. It's only a suggestion. Do you see when you play the first game and you win, and then Steph says, do you want to put a wee bit of jeopardy in this, and we'll put a fiver down and see who wins it? Walk away. This girl knows what she's doing, all right. Hiya, Steph. Hope you're well.
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Mr. Stewart. Gail, you're on the glory school. You got them all right. Well done. And she said that's all her hard work. She's finished for today. Just right too. Glenn, what are you saying? No, don't put money on it, Glenn. Don't put money. She'll butcher you. You know that. Let me see how we're getting on. Jack the Hat, you're in the glory school. So Kerry Moses and Robin's still got 3. Katrina's got 2. Glenn's got the 4. Joan Dolores has got 4. Anne C's 4. Lawrence has got 3. Carol's 4. Paddy's 4. And Adam is 4. These are the 4 tunes that we're talking about.

Four songs, first letter, gives you a word. What's the word? What's the four song titles? Now, isn't this the perfect way to spend your Friday afternoon leading into a long weekend? Said you finished work a little bit early and is in the back garden, listen to the programme, glass of wine in hand. Not the first glass of wine in hand either, shall we say. The falling down water has already been consumed. Ethel, good afternoon. Have a lovely afternoon. Hope you're enjoying it. But you can't concentrate. You can't do the quiz. Too much going on. That's all right. Just New Year. Just as long as you're there, pet. Have a great weekend, kid.

0: Hiya, Lawrence. How's the Barbie going? You got the word, but I really would like the four titles as well. Everybody else has got them, so go on. Type those four titles in. Ladies, all I can say is Michael's in the house. All right, so you know what's coming. All right, you know what's coming. He said, sure, there's a certain group lying on their sunbeds in the back garden at the minute. The only thing that's cooling down is the white wine. And what's wrong with that? I would be doing exactly the same thing. But I would imagine, Gail and Carol, he's trying to wind you up. He's trying to wind you up. and said, did David give her a wee bit of help in the quiz? But no, he didn't. He's at work, so that's right. All on her sweet self. Yeah, Carol would be pleased to hear that. There was something else. Oh, yes, here's something else I was going to tell you. This is why we do it here in Belfast 89. Where do you hear this for a wee text that came in? Love Belfast 89. What a station. Love Belfast and the Belfast people. What a great city. Hello to everyone. That's from Lee Quigley in Derry, Londonderry, tuned in. There you are. Great show. God bless everyone. See, that's why we do it. Let's look at the weather forecast. And it's all just great. Okay, it's going to be a largely dry evening with just a few light showers possible. Mainly dry overnight with some patchy low cloud spreading inland. Best of the clear spells across Fermanagh and Tyrone. Minimum temperature tonight about 12 degrees. For Saturday, quite cloudy at first, but with a few sunny spells. Cloud will gradually break through the day to allow for more sunny, bright or sunny spells. Remaining dry and very warm. Maximum temperature tomorrow about 25 degrees. Then the outlook for the rest of the weekend, a dry few days with long, bright or sunny spells, but the morning starting cloudy, particularly around the east coast, but very warm. Belfast 89.
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Touchy Andy Williams for Friday night. Fiona's back from Saudi Arabia. Elle's back from Manchester. All related to Stephen and Newton Ards. And they're down the bar, in there, in the sunshine, enjoying it. Absolutely fabulous time. You can't be too bad to that, sure you can't.

Stephen's just sent me a wee video of Monty's Den, which is his pub in his back garden. Yeah. I know where we're going to have the Belfast 89 barbecue this year. That's sorted. Okay. We'll be there. We'll give you a date. We'll be there, Stephen. Looks fabulous and hope you're having a great time there. Anyone else still for our little quiz for our Crack the Code?

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specifically because it's Neil Tennant's birthday today. He's 72 and just so happens to be Simon and Glen Gormley, one of his favourite bands of all times. And I've got to say, Elaine loves him lots and lots. There you go, Simon. So especially for you, by coincidence than anything else. Let me see, what other birthday? Oh, wait, yes. Stephen, Roberta. Anne says, the bar sounds absolutely fantastic. Can't wait to get her invitation in the post. And she also did say that hope you and Roberta are doing very well. So there you go. That's a nice wee message in from Anne. See, we are the family of Belfast 89, isn't it? Like, we all know each other, even though you maybe never met, but doesn't matter. We all know each other. Talking about birthdays, Kerry Mosen Robbins, she just sent me in a wee list again, and we love getting them. Thank you very much, Kerry. Cousin David Hume and Roy McCullough are celebrating birthdays, and then your friend Lucy Armstrong celebrating a birthday as well. Other celebrity birthdays, Jake LaMotta, Raging Bull, you know the movie? All based on him. Born 1922, died 27 there, or died in 17. Arthur Ashe would have been celebrating his. Virginia Wade's 81. Arlo Guthrie, I just had to check. Pete is doing an Arlo Guthrie track later on, but he's 79 today. Neil Tennant, 76. Jason Orange from Take That is 56. Imelda Mays, 53. And Jessica Simpson, 46. All celebrity birthdays. If you're celebrating yours, many happy returns.

0: There's Susan checking in. Hiya, Susan. How you doing? Assume you're not coming in 7 o'clock to cover Terry. No. She'll be here on Monday night, all being well, I'm sure. But she wants me to say, we're just mentioning happy birthdays. Wilson, our security man, who constantly texts us into the programmes. We love to get them. Wilson, thank you very much. But he's celebrating his birthday today as well. Many happy returns, my friend.
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2: With Neil McLaren.
0: So it's that time. We're going to tell you what the answer is if I get the right page open here. Let's see. Who's all on McGlory School and got the maximum number of points? Adam was there. Paddy Rosetta. Carol. Anne C. Joan Dolores. Glenn. Jack the Hat. And Gail all got 4. Kerry Mose and Robin got 3. Katrina got 2. Lawrence got the word but didn't give me the songs. Need the songs, Lawrence. Need the songs. So here's what we played for you. Bend Me, Shake Me. Love's Unkind, Donna Summer.
3: You're a downtown, downbeat girl.
0: Uptown, uptempo woman. And the Beatles, Eleanor Rigby. Which gave us Blue. As in blue skies. That was our clue for today. Thank you very much indeed. I'm sure Mark will have another cracker for you next Friday night too.

You know, if there's two or three gathered together and a little bit of, well, falling down water is consumed, I guarantee there was singing going on there. I guarantee there was singing going on. Stephen, was there singing on in Monty's Den? Just tell me there was singing on Monty's Den. Right, got a wee message back from Susan. And Susan's isn't back on Monday. Well, she's back on Monday, but she's also back tomorrow afternoon. So the lineup for tomorrow here on Saturday the 11th, Paddy's in for the breakfast show, as always, from 8 to 10. Kenny Davis from 10 to 12. Susan's in from 12 to 2. She's sitting in for Ryan. And then 2 to 4, Trevor. 4 to 7 is Terry Milligan. And then 7 to 10 is Bill Smith. He did drive on Monday, did very well on driving Monday. So Bill Smith's in from 7 to 10. And then Appointment Radio, Soul Sequence, Saturday night, 10 o'clock to midnight, for the best soul tracks around. So that's the lineup we have for Saturday here on 89. And it would be great if you could join in that. What we're going to have in the third and final hour, well, we're going to do our Name That Tune. Got a great one for you for that, and we'll tell you that shortly after the news. And then about 6:45, we'll do our You Can Thank Me Later song. We'll get a wee story attached to it. And don't forget, if you would like that, your wee tune mentioned on, you know how to get in touch, neil@belfast89.com, and we could get you a mention on it as well.

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1: From the Sky News Centre at 6, a 26-year-old man has been arrested on suspicion of the murder of former Minister Anne Widdecombe. The 78-year-old ex-Conservative MP, who later joined the Brexit Party and Reform, was found with serious injuries at her home in Devon yesterday morning. Detectives say they're questioning a white British national. Devon and Cornwall's Assistant Chief Constable Matt Longman's given a statement.
2: This is an extremely tragic incident. Our thoughts are very much with the family and friends of Miss Widdecombe at this very difficult time. Our murder inquiry is in its early stages but moving at significant pace, and we are deploying all the necessary resources to find out exactly what has happened.
1: The case isn't being treated as terrorism. Former Conservative leader Ian Duncan-Smith says she'll be missed.
3: The day started with sad news about Anne, and then suddenly became apparent that this sad news is tragic news, because what we do know is it's a violent act one way or the other, and that is a tragedy for all of us who were very fond of Anne.
1: In other news, a judge has ruled vehicles from more than a dozen car brands didn't have devices allowing them to cheat emissions tests. 1.6 million motorists had been suing the manufacturers. Four British people are feared to be among those killed in wildfires in southern Spain. 12 deaths in the Andalusia region include four people whose burnt-out car had the steering wheel on the right. To sport now, where defending champion Jannik Sinner is two sets ahead against 24-time Grand Slam winner Novak Djokovic in their Wimbledon semi-final. Whoever comes out on top will face second seed Alexander Zverev in Sunday's final, after the German ended the fairy tale tournament of Britain's Arthur Ferry. And England's cricketers have been advised to avoid drinking alcohol the day before matches, every day during and the day after. New behaviour guidelines have been issued, which means they cannot appear drunk in public either. A midnight curfew has been reconfirmed on every day of a series following a string of recent incidents. That's the latest. I'm Imani Rana.

0: You remember that? 1981. And I'll bet you were waiting for the next one to come to sing along to. yeah, bit of fun the Friday evening. Stars on 45. Speaking about a bit of fun, well, this isn't fun, this is serious. Jerry, thank you very much indeed for the reminder. Jerry was saying it's worth it, this weather, to leave out a little bowl of water for the birds. It's very easy for them to get dehydrated very quickly because there is no water around in the vegetation that they're going to be eating. So leave out a wee drop of water for them, which is a good idea. And of course, if you have a dog, don't go walking too much in this heat. It's very warm for them, and it's very sore in their paws as well. Now, see, Jim, I mentioned earlier on about Belfast 89 being this big family, and Jim came back and says, of course Belfast 89 is a family radio station. That's why it's the best radio station in the world. Neil, you and all the DJs and backroom staff that bring so much joy to no matter what we're listening to, so from many people. I think I speak for all the listeners. Just keep doing what we're doing. He thinks it's absolutely brilliant. Listen, that's why we do it. That's why we do it. Thank you very much indeed. Really, really do appreciate it. Let me see. Diego was saying that's not the Beatles. No, that's not the Beatles. Never intended to be the Beatles. But that was a single. Jive Bunny used the actual tracks, but no, Stars on 45s didn't. They used copies on that. Yes, the Jive Bunny, Ed and Catherine Jive Bunny is a good version as well. But listen, bit of crack on a Friday night, sure, why not?
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0: What's that tune? Oh, why? What is it? If you know it, 07486893247, text and WhatsApp. Give me a call, 02890238989. 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I would like title and artist for... Fill your boots with that one, please.

You want to listen to the name that tune again? We're looking at the title and artist for... Okay, right. Got two answers in, two right answers in. Joe and Dolores are correct. Thank you very much indeed, guys. And Dolores, thank you very much. I really, really, really do appreciate it. Let me see. Trevor, are you in there? Yes, Trevor's in from the Shankill Leisure Centre. Well done. Thank you very much. Lawrence is in as well. Thank you kindly. Becky, you may set that glass down. Okay, that's all I'm saying. Set the glass down, please, before you spill it all over yourself. Because here comes the rollers. Had to happen sooner or later. Here we go. The Caravan of Love will be rocking now, all right.

Becky, you've got another super fan. Yep, Elaine is a big BCR fan as well. In fact, she was ready to look for her tartan trousers. That's how big a fan that she was. She still got the tartan trousers. That's a pretty sight, isn't it? She's busy painting the kitchen. How's that going for you? Are you a little bit warm? I'm just sort of putting it out there. I think you may well be. Right, how are we doing with the quiz? Really well. Ansi's there, Brand's there, Gail is on the list as well. Gail, you were asking what, who the celebrity was. It was Tim Henman from Henman Hill. And he's still involved with the game. Talks a good. He's still commentating on, well, Wimbledon in particular. But yes, still heavily involved. So Tim Henman was mystery guest. Turvin the Shankle, Joan Dolores, Lawrence, all there. And John McCracken. John, how you doing, sir? Yes, it's been a wee while. But awfully good to hear from you. And yes, you recognised the song. I think it was 71. You could be close enough on that. Glad you're enjoying the programme. Thank you very much indeed, my friend.

0: It almost started a competition. John thought it was 1971 for our Name That Tune. Tony thought it was 72. Tony's on the Glory Scroll as well. It looks like, according to Wikipedia, it's 73. So there you are. This is the song I'm looking the title of. That's all you get, those sort of 2 seconds. Elaine, Lauren says you're very welcome to the Caravan and Love to join the Rollers fan club. The more the merrier. By the time you and Becky got together, I think that could be, well, the best of luck.
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Right, Carol, I don't know where to class that as a senior moment or just a bit of bad luck. But just then, it took her a wee while to get into the competition and to get the answer because she said she lost her phone for about 20 minutes. Isn't it the most frustrating thing in the world? Like, you've just set it down somewhere and now all of a sudden you can't find it. Oh, wall of death round the rooms. Yes, that's the case. Meatloaf, Jim Steinman. Jim Steinman, Bonnie Tyler. I was sad to hear the loss of Bonnie Tyler there through the week. Very sad to hear about Anne Whittingham. Now, that is really, really, really sad. And Wannabe is 30 years old. Do you remember strutting your stuff to that the first time round? Oh, I'll bet you do. We'll do the weather forecast after Nancy Griffiths.

she's a fabulous nasally sound. Very distinctive. Quite a talent, Nancy Griffiths. Definitely something going on with this song for it, the mystery song. Yeah. Tony's come back with, hey, here, Tony, I like the bar. He sent me pictures of his bar. Very impressive. No invitation with it, mind you, but the bar looks well. Do you think it was that subtle enough, do you think? But he says this song was available in an album in 72 and then the single was in 73. And what song are we talking about? It's this song. Okay, do you know what it is? Tell me what it is and we'll get you onto my glory scroll as well. Dee, good afternoon. Hope you're well. Loving the music from 89, that's Dee in the West. Really do appreciate it. Really do appreciate it. So, largely dry this evening with a few light showers possible. Mainly dry overnight with some patchy low cloud spreading inland. Best of the clear spells across Fermanagh and Tyrone. Minimum temperature about 12 degrees. On Saturday, it's going to be quite cloudy at first, but with a few sunny spells. Cloud will gradually break up through the day to allow more bright or sunny spells. Remaining dry and very warm. Maximum temperature tomorrow around 25 degrees. And then for Sunday, a few dry days with long, bright or sunny spells, but the morning starting cloudy, particularly around the east coast, but it will be very warm. The barbecue's coming out the weekend.

0: dig old Kathy was saying that was from a TV theme. There was a single, then they used it in this TV series of Butterflies. And wasn't that Wendy Richards was in that? No, it wasn't Wendy Richards. Wendy somebody. Oh, yeah. As John McCracken has just said, when we're working out the years of the song, the memory's the first thing to go, but he can't remember what the second thing is. And, well, I am in that church. I am definitely in that church. Yes, thank you very much indeed. All right, who's all on my glory scroll for this one? Because we want to do... Oh, wait, this is a button I want to press.
1: Name That Tune with Neil McLaren on Belfast 89.
0: This is the tune... Okay, so who was able to identify that? Lawrence was, Joan Dolores, Trevor, Gail, Brian, Ansi, Carol, Tony, John McCracken, Ed and Kat, and Zebedee were all got it right. Gail, Wendy Craig for Butterflies, thank you very much indeed. I knew it was Wendy something, but thank you. This is the song which we were looking for. Was a hit in 1973 in the charts.
2: There we go.
0: Thank you, Carol. Wendy Craig. Yeah. Memories.
2: Dreadful.

0: Thank you, Anne. She reminded me too, it's Wendy Craig. It was a really good wee series. It was quite funny. Anyway, there we go. Our name that tune for this week was Reeling in the Years, and we'll do another one next week.
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on a summer night, you can blame it. The Bellamy Brothers, by the way. There's a fire burning deep inside. All right. It's time to settle down and let's see if we can shake the week off. If you can, just stop what you're doing. Take a seat. Take 5 good deep breaths. 4 in through the nose, 7 out through the mouth. And just puts lots of oxygen over your brain and helps you relax and unwind. Tonight's song is a true love song. It was a song written in 1958, by the way, as a gift for his new wife. They met and fell in love and got married in the same year. And there's some meanings behind the song. It's about ups and downs. Sometimes we'll sigh, sometimes we'll cry. Really just mirrors what a real relationship is going to be like. There will be good times, there will be bad times. But it's the way you love. And that's the important bit. So tonight's song from 1958 can only be one person, Buddy Holly. Just.

That seems fairly appropriate. The way David Scott, a happy 43rd wedding anniversary, comes with lots of love from Doris. 43 years. Congratulations, guys. Ed and Kat say they love that. Cliff did a very good version, which I used frequently as a first dance song during the wedding disco scene. But Buddy's is the best. Enjoy this too.

And if you would like your song featured, tell me the story. neil@belfast89.com. Tell me the story behind the song and we'll try and get it played for you. You get the feeling of what we're trying to do with that. But you can thank me later. Carol enjoyed that.

Well, that's me out of here. Jukebox the next 3 hours, I'm afraid. And then Pete's in at 10. I hope you can join him for that, friend. He's our usual cornucopia. I'll be here on Monday morning. Got to say a big thank you to Mark, as always. It wouldn't be the same without him. So thank you for that. Thank you for listening. Really do appreciate your company and your contributions to the programmes. It means so much. Have a great weekend, whatever you're doing. Hope you don't get sunburnt. See you Monday morning at 8 for the breakfast show. Take care. Thanks so much. See you then. Bye.

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1: From the Sky News Centre at 7, a man has been arrested on suspicion of murdering former Conservative and Reform politician Anne Widdecombe. She was found dead at her home in Hayter in Devon yesterday morning. A 26-year-old white British national was detained in nearby Newton Abbot this afternoon. Police say there's no evidence it was a politically motivated crime. His assistant chief constable, Matt Longman.
2: I would ask people not to speculate about what might have happened, particularly on social media. That's not only potentially harmful to our investigation, but also deeply distressing to the family and friends of Miss Widdecombe.
1: Police and commentator Graham Wetton says detectives will be working to establish a timeline.
3: There's been no image release because they now have a suspect, and I would suggest they're fairly confident they've got the right person. If it's possible, they had either images or dash cam footage, etc. They decided evidentially now not to release anything because that could prejudice any sort of fair trial that might happen.
1: Conservative leader Kemi Badenoch says she's stunned. Sir Keir Starmer has urged people to rise above political differences. In other news, four British nationals are feared to be among at least 12 people killed in a wildfire in Spain's Andalusia region. It's the country's worst such disaster in more than two decades. Flames spread through an area popular with expats. The High Court has rejected most so-called Dieselgate claims levelled against five major car makers. They were accused of using devices to cheat emissions tests. Prince Harry, Meghan and their two children are understood to have met the King. Before today, the Duke of Sussex had only seen his father once in the last 2.5 years. The King and Queen hosted them at Highgrove in Gloucestershire. And Jannik Sinner will defend his men's Wimbledon title on Sunday after dispatching Novak Djokovic in straight sets in the semis. It means Djokovic's wait for a record 25th Grand Slam goes on. Sinner will face Alexander Zverev in the final after the second seed ended the brilliant run of British wildcard Arthur Ferry. That's the latest. I'm Imani Rana.

0: See that old mattress of mine? 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
1: From the Sky News Centre at 8, detectives say a 26-year-old white British man's been arrested on suspicion of murdering politician Anne Widdecombe. The ambulance service found the 78-year-old former Conservative minister termed Reform Justice spokesperson with serious injuries at her home on Dartmoor yesterday morning. Sir Keir Starmer's paid this tribute.
2: This is really shocking news. My thoughts, I think all of our thoughts, will be with the family and friends of Anne Widdecombe at this awful time for them. Anne was a distinguished politician over many, many years, and it's a huge, huge loss.
1: Police say the killing doesn't appear to be politically motivated and terrorism's been ruled out. Former Conservative leader Ian Duncan-Smith says that she'll be missed.
3: The day started with sad news about Anne, and then suddenly became apparent that this sad news is tragic news, because what we do know is it's a violent act one way or the other, and that is a tragedy for all of us who were very fond of Anne.
1: A man wanted in connection with the murder of his wife and two daughters in Bedfordshire has been arrested by South African police. Mark Schumer flew out of the UK on Saturday, 2 days before their bodies were discovered in Great Denham. Four British people are feared dead after a burnt-out car with its steering wheel on the right was found in Spanish wildfires. There are among at least 12 killed by flames in Andalusia. The King's met grandchildren Archie and Lilibet for the first time in 4 years. It's understood he hosted Prince Harry, Meghan and their two children at his Highgrove country home. A Ryanair passenger's head has reportedly been sucked out of a broken plane window. Other people on the flight from Greece to Germany were apparently able to pull him back inside before the aircraft made an emergency landing. And there'll be no fairy tale Wimbledon final for Arthur Ferry. The British wildcard lost in straight sets to Alexander Zverev, who'll meet Jannik Sinner in Sunday's decider. That's the latest. I'm Amani Rana.

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1: From the Sky News Centre at 9, a 26-year-old man's been arrested as detectives treat the death of Anne Widdecombe as murder. The former Tory MP, who was 78, was found with serious injuries at her home in Devon yesterday morning. She was a prisons minister in John Major's government and later joined Nigel Farage's Brexit and Reform parties. He's paid tribute.
2: Anne Widdecombe was an extraordinary woman, without doubt the best-known female politician in Britain since Margaret Thatcher, a devout Christian and somebody with strong socially conservative views. Perhaps not popular in modern Britain, but that is what Anne believed in.
1: A man's been charged with the murders of his wife and two daughters in Bedfordshire after being tracked down by police in South Africa. Mark Schumer was arrested in Johannesburg. He left the country last weekend, 2 days before three bodies were found at a house in Great Denham. At least 12 people have been killed in a wildfire in southern Spain. Officials have called it the most devastating fire Andalusia's ever seen. Meanwhile, the king has been reunited with his grandchildren Archie and Lilibet after 4 years. This trip had also been thrown into doubt by a row about security. Our reporter Charlotte Leeming has more.
3: We have learnt that the king and queen welcomed Harry, Meghan and their two young children to Highgrove House after those days of rumours about whether they would actually come over to the UK from the US. Of course, it was something very much away from the world's press.
1: Sophie Eccleston became England's all-time leading wicket-taker in all formats as the hosts fought back late on day one against India of the first ever women's test at Lord's. The tourists were all out for 285. In reply, Nat Siverbrunt's side were on 21 for one at the close. And elsewhere in footballing news, Spain are being held 1-1 by Belgium going into the second half of their World Cup quarter-final. They took the lead after half an hour but conceded 10 minutes later. That's the latest. I'm Imani Rana.

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1: From the Sky News Centre at 10, a man's been arrested on suspicion of murdering former Conservative and Reform politician Anne Widdecombe. She was found dead at her home in Hayter in Devon yesterday morning. A 26-year-old white British national was detained in nearby Newton Abbot this afternoon. Police say there's no evidence it was a politically motivated crime. Here's Assistant Chief Constable Matt Longman.
2: I would ask people not to speculate about what might have happened, particularly on social media. That's not only potentially harmful to our investigation, but also deeply distressing to the family and friends of Miss Widdecombe.
1: Sir Keir Starmer's urged people to rise above political differences. In other news, a man has been charged with murder after a body was found in a burnt-out house on the Isle of Wight. 24-year-old Lucas Scott was found after a fire in Cowes last month. Liam Matthews is due in court in Southampton in the morning. Four British people are believed to be among the 12 victims killed in wildfires in southern Spain. Authorities say the steering wheel of their burnt-out car was on the right. Flames spread through an area of Andalusia that's popular with expats. Dean Taylor's among Britons forced to flee their homes.
3: It's a very sad day, isn't it? It's not good. It's devastating, really. We only just escaped the fires last night. We had to go back on the rural roads. And, it was quite terrifying, really.
1: The King has been reunited with grandchildren Archie and Lilibet for the first time in 4 years. It's understood he and the Queen hosted Prince Harry, Meghan and their two children at his Highgrove country home. A Ryanair flight has been forced to make an emergency landing after a passenger was reportedly partially sucked out of a broken window. It happened on a flight from Greece to Germany this morning. And over to sport now, where Spain grabbed a late winner in a 2-1 victory over Belgium in their World Cup quarter-final. They'll face tournament favourites France for a place in the decider. That's the latest. I'm Imani Rana.
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very good evening to you. It is the summer nighttime sound of Belfast 89. How very often I get to say that. Pete McVeigh with you through until midnight, easing you into the weekend. And it's the normal form for a Friday night. Classic tracks, but hand-picked for this time on a Friday evening. A couple you haven't heard for an absolute age, but hopefully bring back memories. And one or two that just might be new oldies, but might become new favourites. Thanks to Otto, the Robo-Jock, for the last 3 hours. And let us send positive vibes to the quiet man himself, R. Terry. Suffering a reoccurrence of his sporting injury. If you remember, a lot of months ago, he dropped a bottle of beer in his foot when he was watching the Winter Olympics. So we class that as a sports injury. Hope you are fit and well for next week, Terry. Although Michael from the LA says he reckons the quiet man is in Kelly's cellars watching the football. You might well be right. Anyway, I hope you're enjoying the good weather at the minute, if that is your thing. I absolutely love it, but I know not everybody does. If you're not a warm weather fan, I hope you're able to endure it. My kids, who do not like the heat, they always say, if you're cold, it's easy to get warm, but if you're warm, it is not easy to get cold, particularly in the early hours of the morning when you're trying to sleep. But listen, let's enjoy it while we can. Anyway, underway tonight on the Friday Night Late Show, Chicago singer-songwriter, civil rights activist and soul legend Curtis Mayfield. That was from his 70s debut album, Curtis, after he went solo from The Impressions. And we were talking last week, we mentioned last week, a 70s movie called Kentucky Fried Movie, which was like spoofing skits and sketches. That one, Move On Up, was the theme to another 70s comedy sketch movie, The Groove Tube. Do you remember that one? Anyway, music tonight from the band Traffic, Tommy James and Shondells, Linda Ronstadt, Glenn Campbell, America, Arlo Guthrie, Donovan, Kevin Johnson, Aretha Franklin, Stevie Wonder, Bob Seger, Art Garfunkel, and as many as I can squeeze into the 2 hours between now and midnight. All aboard Dakota Terry Line. Crosby, Stills and Nash.

Written by Graham Nash when he was still with the Hollies, following a mind-blowing experience opening a trip across the, of course, American Express on a train journey across North Africa. And he brought it to the Hollies, as he was with the Hollies at the time. They thought it was way too out there, esoteric, for what they were doing at the minute. So he kept it in his back pocket until he left the Hollies and teamed up with Crosby and Stills, and it was released on their debut album and also as a single. Hello to Lawrence and the Caravan Love, lovely to hear from you. Nothing Cat Stevens lined up tonight, but we'll see how we go time wise. Written by Robbie Robertson. Rag Mama Rag. Give the band their best. Rag Mama Rag. UK success.

heavy on the honky tonk piano. And it is just to prove the point. The band Rag Mama Rag. Hello to the Sunshine Girl, Claire. Claire living it up in the North Down Riviera tonight, living up to the name Sunshine Girl. And just a special shout out to anybody who's out in the garden tonight having a listen, maybe by the fire pit, maybe not even, maybe it's warm enough just to sit outside at the minute. And don't forget, make sure the music is loud enough that your neighbours can hear it, that we get them tuned into Belfast 89, but not so loud that they get in touch with the feds and you get a visit from the Blue Light Brigade. Anyway, I think it is time. We're going to go early tonight for our future turntable hit. Turntable hit, a track that was released as a single, got radio play. You maybe bought it, you maybe have a copy of it somewhere buried away, but never sold enough to make it into the charts. Hopefully, if you have it out there, maybe you remember hearing it on the radio and it'll maybe bring back some memories. What we're going for tonight is from 1971 and it's from an LA singer, songwriter, and session musician, a guy called Lee Michaels. Very, very talented guitarist. He played with Hendrix on most of Hendrix's albums and he was part of Hendrix's touring band as well. Visited actually Belfast a couple of times when Hendrix was over here. He had a handful of hit singles in the 70s in the US, and the track we're going to play, called Do You Know What I Mean, made a very credible top 10 in the US and was one of the top 20 best selling singles of the year 1971, raking up over a million copies in sales. Was released in the UK, got radio play, it actually made Radio 1's playlist and was featured on Roscoe's Round Table. Do you remember Roscoe's Round Table on a Saturday morning when he used to play the new releases and sort of say which ones he thought would do well and things? This one featured there as well, but say despite all that, despite good reviews in the music press, it failed the chart and comes out every now and then on compilation albums. But I would like to see, does it bring back any memories for you? And another would just... this, it reminds me of some other tune, but I can't for the life of me think what it is. So if you get your synapses firing and it tells you what the other song is, I would love to hear.

0: Forgot about that note at the end of there. This week's feature turntable hit here on the Friday Night Late Show in Belfast 89, Lee Michaels, do you know what I mean? And I say, there's just something about that. It's just rapping on one of the doors deep in my memory, but not enough for the door to open. And I don't know where it's because it's from an ad, or maybe it's actually just that tune I remember from back in the day. Do you know what I mean? Up next, we're going to go for an instrumental in its entirety. I'm not going to talk over it, not going to fade into it, not going to fade out of it, or any of the things that the DJs normally do over instrumentals. Going to play it in its entirety, and it was one that Jerry had recommended last week. And as always, either during the show, if you send me in suggestions, or Pete at Belfast89.com, do not normally play them that night, but always we'll get them on the next week, or a few weeks down the line. So up next, we're heading to Holland for Focus.
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2: 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Summer!

I do love an instrumental, and that is one of the best. Dutch band Focus, second of two hits they had in the mid-70s. Well, towards the early half of the 70s. First one was Hocus Pocus. That one was bigger success, and I think to me the slightly better tune, and that was Sylvia. And say, Jerry had asked for that one last week, went on the list. I'm talking of Jerry. Jerry is in touch. And he says, Pete, could you please remind people that there's a free gig in Ward Park on Sunday afternoon? Banger band Meraki are playing at 3 o'clock through to 5. You can have refreshments in the park without getting hassled from the man. That is Jerry's words, not mine. Jerry, I'd be interested. I don't know if you know what sort of band is Meraki. I had a wee quick look, but I can't see it. I think I said last week, you know, during the whole summer, picnic in the parks in Bangor, different types of music every week. But so it was a good afternoon, particularly if it's what the weather's going to be like this weekend. And so you can bring alcohol along. Just don't overdo it. Just don't do anything daft. Hello as well to Dom and the McFarland clan. They're saying this last Friday, this side of the pond, heading off to sunnier climbs next Friday. They'll be in the air next Friday night, but we'll try and tune in from beside the pool the following week. I'm sure you will, and I'm sure you will send me some photos of that as well. Lovely to hear from you all. Right, if I said Brotherhood of Man, you would immediately think of the band who went on to win the 1976 Eurovision Song Contest and have a string of hits in the late 70s. But there's been about five different incarnations of Brotherhood of Man. It has been, it's like an umbrella title for a frequently changed lineup of session singers. And well, that's what it was before the sort of the famous lineup adopted it. The one common feature has been a guy through called Tony Hiller. He's a songwriter and producer, and he has been the man behind Brotherhood of Man all the way through. Back in 1970, they had their debut hit, went top 20 around the world, been covered by dozens of artists, Elton John, Edison Lighthouse, Sonny and Cher, and The Muppets, which is the claim to fame. An anthem for peace, love and understanding. Who could say no to that? This is United We Stand.

0: band United We Stand. I think we'll take a double dose of the 60s now. 1968 and then 1967. In 2 or 3 minutes' time, the fantastic Tommy James and the Shondells cover that was covered by Tiffany and also Girls Aloud, but the original from Tommy James, I Think We're Alone Now. But before that, Birmingham band Traffic. Steve Winwood, Jim Capaldi, Chris Wood and Dave Mason, all who went actually after the disbandment of Traffic, all had very talented, very good solo careers. Dave Mason passed away a couple of months ago and we featured a couple of his tracks in. This is one that he wrote and was performed by Traffic.
1: Seems I've got to have a change.
0: Feeling all right.

0: double dose of the 60s. Traffic feeling all right. And Tommy James and the Shondells, I Think We're Alone Now. I'd played Brotherhood of Man and United We Stand. And Carol was in touch saying it brought back memories or something about it she remembered. So she went searching through her early collection of K-Tel World of Hits. She says, that's all I could afford as a preteen with little money. And she found it on volume 4. yeah, those old cover ones, the Top of the Pops albums with all the cheesy covers and everything on them. And then it was sort of mid-70s into late-70s then that K-Tel and some of the other ones, Ronco, wasn't it? And also Reader's Digest, they started to get the rights and done like proper compilation albums. I was talking to you last week about one of my first ones that I got to be into, American FM Rock, Good Morning America. And Claire, we were talking earlier about the free concerts in Bangor on a Sunday afternoon. I was saying this week it's a band called Meraki, which I didn't know anything about them. So Claire was in touch and she sent me a little link, and it says they're a high energy 5-piece band playing a mix of rock, pop, funk and indie covers. What more could you want for a beautiful Sunday afternoon in Bangor? And Claire, I'll do a free plug here, probably shouldn't, but I'll do it anyway. If you want to say hello to Claire, she is down tomorrow at the car boot sale in Abbey Street in Bangor at the church, selling vintage clothing, and hopefully we'll be blurring out Belfast 89 all over the place. And it is Belfast 89. It's the Friday Late Show with Pete McVeigh. And up next, we started the show with Curtis Mayfield. And the next track I'm going to play was written by Curtis Mayfield and originally performed by his band, The Impressions. And originally performed by his band, The Impressions. I'm going to go by a cover version. And it was from a guy who was really bubblegum pop in the 60s, Brian Hyland. Do you remember Itsy Bitsy Teeny Weeny Yellow Polka Dot Bikini, Jenny Come Lately and Sealed With a Kiss? He sort of, after he had sort of those pop hits in the 60s, matured a bit and done some fantastic covers in the 70s. So we'll hear his cover of a Curtis Mayfield track next.
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Brian Hyland and Curtis Mayfield, Gypsy Woman. And as I say, I'll dig out maybe in a couple of months, or maybe actually I'll say to Mark Boylan for his soul sequence, the original soul version of that from the Impressions. But good tune. It actually did chart in the UK and Ireland. My minor hit sort of scraped into the top 40 in both the UK and Ireland, but sold something like 3 million copies across North America, so he'd done okay for him. Produced by Del Shannon, who brought us Runaway. Right, it's Pete McVeigh on the Friday Late Show. It is a rare month goes by where we don't have a little bit of Linda Ronstadt. I do want to keep that, I do want to keep that tradition going. This is her cover of Warren Zevon's Poor, Poor, Pitiful Me.

Glenn Campbell with Alan Toussaint's Southern Nights, and before that then Linda Ronstadt and her cover of Warren Zevon's Poor, Poor, Pitiful Me. And like a lot of Warren Zevon stuff, if you listen carefully, there's a real darkness to some of his lyrics if you go in behind it. I know Ronstadt changed some of the lyrics with Zevon's permission on that one, but some very dark messages behind them. It's Pete with you on the Friday Late Show. After 11 o'clock, as usual, we'll be taking her down a gear. A couple of great ones to take us up to 11 o'clock news. I think it's a mammy has the news for us at 11. LA singer-songwriter Wendy Waldman thought this one was appropriate tonight. This is Long Hot Summer Nights.

long, hot summer nights. I'm going to be staying with us here in Northern Ireland for about another week, so let's enjoy them while we can. And sorry, Jack the Hat, I've seen a message just come in. I don't know why we had a problem here with the Wi-Fi or something, but a message in from Jack the Hat. I hope those issues are sorted for you, Jack. Lovely to know you are there. And that song, Wendy Waldman, Long Hot Summer Nights, you hear she's singing about her partner in crime when they're doing all the shenanigans around those Californian towns. Her partner in crime in that is a singer, a fellow singer-songwriter called Libby Titus. And we have something from Libby Titus between 11 o'clock and 12 o'clock here on the show. After, well, up the news with America and Sister Golden Hair, and then we're coming out of the 11 o'clock news with a track. I mentioned its name three times last week, and I think like Beetlejuice it is, I made it appear. So after the news, into the first one of the Mogadon Hour, we're coming out with a song that is all about a train. Yeah, I think you know what it's going to be.

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1: From the Sky News Centre at 11, detectives say a 26-year-old white British man's been arrested on suspicion of murdering politician Anne Widdecombe. The ambulance service found the 78-year-old former Conservative minister turned Reform Justice spokesperson with serious injuries at a home on Dartmoor yesterday morning. Sir Starmer's paid this tribute.
2: This is really shocking news. My thoughts, I think all of our thoughts, will be with the family and friends of Anne Widdecombe at this awful time for them. Anne was a distinguished politician over many, many years, and it's a huge, huge loss.
1: Police say the killing doesn't appear to be politically motivated. South African police say they've arrested a man in Johannesburg who's wanted in connection with the murder of his wife and two daughters. Mark Teshuma left the UK last weekend, a couple of days before the victims' bodies were discovered in Bedfordshire. Four British people are feared dead after a burnt-out car with its steering wheel on the right was found in Spanish wildfires. There were among at least 12 killed by flames which have ripped through parts of Andalusia. The King and Queen are understood to have hosted the Duke and Duchess of Sussex and their children at Highgrove House. Archie and Lilibet last saw their grandfather in person 4 years ago. To sport now, and Spain have got past Belgium to reach the semi-finals of the World Cup. Joe Rawson reports from the US.
3: Spain were gifted both goals in a 2-1 victory over Belgium. Thibaut Courtois spilled a shot straight to Fabian Ruiz for the opener before Charles de Ketelaer levelled. But with 2 minutes left, Manchester United goalkeeper Sen Lammens could only parry into the path of Arsenal's Mikel Merino, who tapped home the winner. The European champions will face France in the last four on Tuesday.
1: And Declan Rice and Mark Gay have trained ahead of England's World Cup quarterfinal against Norway in Miami tomorrow. Rice had been struggling with illness, while there were concerns Gay had suffered a hamstring problem. That's the latest. I'm Chris Milley.
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It runs three times a week, overnight between Chicago and New Orleans, and the journey it takes around 15 hours. The city of New Orleans, I think actually it's a bit like Trigger's Broomin' at... since that one was written back in the late 60s by Steve Goodman. It has different carriages, different engines and everything, but it's still called the City of New Orleans. It's Pete McVeigh with you on this Friday night. It's the Friday Night Late Show here in Belfast 89, easing you into the weekend. And in this hour between now and midnight, and I say we take her down the gears until by the time we get close to midnight, so laid back, we're practically horizontal. But in this hour, you can expect to hear music from Art Garfunkel, American Flyer, Bob Seger, Evie Sands, Kim Carnes, The Delphonics, Stevie Wonder, Aretha Franklin, Libby Titus, Kevin Johnson, The Sullivan Brothers and Quiver, and hopefully all those. Depends how we're going time-wise. If we keep the chittering down, we might have time for another one, or I might even be able to fit all those ones in. But right now, a guy who was... performed up in the Guildhall in the Maiden City last month. I've heard great reports about it. It's Donovan, 80 years old, but I've heard he told yarns, he played songs, he played a big lot of his hits, and I said, Eddie, his voice was still sounding good, according to all reports. Anybody up at the concert, I think I said beforehand, I wouldn't have minded going, but it was away on holiday, but I would love to hear any reports from anyone that was up at the concert. Track I'm going to go for, not one of the well-known ones that would get played during the day. It's from his final successful studio album from 1973. The album was called Cosmic Wheels, and I mentioned before it was like a fold-out cover, and the copy I got came with coloured pencils, and it was like an abstract drawing, and you were meant to colour it all in. Some great tracks on it. We've mentioned a couple in the past, The Rude Intergalactic Laxative amongst them, but the one we're going to go for, I've loved this from when I first got this album on vinyl back in the 70s. It's called I Like You. It has Chris Spedding on guitar, Cozy Paul on drums, Donovan Phillips Leach, aka Donovan, on lead vocals. I Like You.

I like you, Donovan. Originally from Mary Helen, Glasgow. Let's stay with the Scottish, with a Celtic connection and a Scottish theme. Head a bit further north in Alba and up to Aberdeenshire. Sutherland Brothers, knocking around for a fair bit, written some fantastic songs. They wrote Sailing, of course, which is a massive hit for Rod Stewart, but didn't have a lot of success until they teamed up with English band Quiver in 1976. Brought out this little gem. Hello to Doris. Lovely to know you're here, Doris.

0: Hello to Gail. Gail, lovely to have your company as always. Yeah, my gammy leg still playing up a bit, but I think on the road to recovery at long last. Thank you very much for asking. The shorts maybe a step too far on that one. Funny you're saying, and we were talking earlier about the heat, and some people like the heat and some people don't like the heat and everything. And of course, we'll have to remember our pets this time of the year. I know the dogs and the cats can be struggling a bit. I was sitting in the garden earlier today and was having a cup of coffee and was in shorts, and my cat Lulu then decided to get up onto my knee for a while. She'd been, don't know where she was hiding, she's hiding underneath a bush or tree somewhere, and it was like having a fur coat across my leg. So after about 5 minutes, it wasn't comfortable for her, it wasn't comfortable for me, so she took herself back out underneath the bushes again, and that was the last I seen of her for hours. Here's another guy in his 80s, still occasionally on the road. This time we're heading to the land down under, Queensland's Kevin Johnson.
1: I can still remember when I bought my first guitar. Remember just how good the feeling was. Put it proudly in my car, and my family listened 50 times.

0: What a song. One hit wonder in the UK and Ireland. Kevin Johnson, Queensland, Australia. And Rock and Roll, I Gave You the Best Years of My Life. Country singer Mac Davis had the big US hit with that, rather than Kevin Johnson. But he left out the line, I'll never be a star, at the ending to make it more upbeat. I always think, why did he have to sell the guitar? He could have kept his guitar, even if he wasn't going to be on top of the pops and things like that. So, brilliant song. One hit wonder, Kevin Johnson. Could I go for the last break of this Friday night, and then, as I said earlier when I played Long Hot Summer Nights, one of the girls who is mentioned in it, the partner to Wendy Waldman, is Libby Titus, and we have Libby up next.
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very, very talented singer-songwriter, Libby Titus. Hails from Woodstock in New York State, and musical background and connections. She was a girlfriend of Levon Helm of the band during the 60s. Then she was married to Donald Fagen of Steely Dan until her death in 2024. She worked as a songwriter. She worked with the like of Paul Simon, Robbie Robertson of the band, Burt Bacharach, Carly Simon. And that track, Love Has No Pride, her most covered song, great versions out and about from Bonnie Raitt, which I've played a couple of times. Linda Ronstadt, I think I've played that one as well. Billy Bragg, Rod Stewart, Paul Young, Rita Coolidge. But as I say, I decided tonight to go for the original from the lady herself, Libby Titus, and Love Has No Pride. I think we'll mosey slightly into Mark Boylan territory. And just a reminder, if you're out, maybe if you're in the garden tomorrow night, it's meant to be a beautiful night tomorrow night, and you're fancying a bit of music, you could do worse than keep her tuned to Belfast 89. Bill Smith is on from 7 to 10, and then Mark Boylan's Soul Selection between 10 and midnight. Just perfect, perfect music for a Saturday night, particularly if you're out and about in the garden. I say we're going to mosey slightly into Boylan territory. Stevie Wonder in a minute with You Are the Sunshine of My Life, but before that, the Queen of Soul herself. Don't plur a Saturday night, particularly if you're out and about in the garden. I say we're going to mosey slightly into Boylan territory. Stevie Wonder in a minute with You Are the Sunshine of My Life, but before that, the Queen of Soul herself. Don't play that song. Take it away, Aretha.

Aretha Franklin. Don't play that song, but yeah, we did play it. And then Stevie Wonder, "You're the Sunshine of My Life." But you will realise Stevie doesn't deliver the first lines in that one. The first two lines are from Jim Gilstrap. Do you remember Rock Your Daddy in the 70s? He had that with that. And then the second two lines from a US session singer, Lanny Groves. Carol, thank you very much for the kind words about the music. Very, very much appreciated. It is what makes it all worthwhile. I think you will continue to be pleased with this one. Don't forget, Between Now and Midnight, still to come, Art Garfunkel, American Flower, Bob Seger, Evie Sands. Right now, but it's the Delphonics. Normally, La La means you forgot the words, not with them.

Philadelphia R&B and soul group The Delphonics, and La La Means I Love You, originally actually released in the late 60s, 1960 and 1969, but totally bombed in the UK and Ireland. And then after they had hit a hit in the early 70s with Didn't I Blow Your Mind This Time, it was re-released and made it to the charts that time, which is great, great to have that in the music catalogue, an absolutely fantastic song. Now, if I said the name Kim Carnes on a pop quiz or whatever, the word, the track that would spring to mind, I would guess, would be her early 80s reworking and reimagining almost of Jackie the Shannon's Betty Davis Eyes. She then went on to have a few more minor hits through the 80s. But back in the 70s, Kim Carnes was a successful songwriter and also a recording artist with more of a country bent than her later work. As a country artist, she frequently topped the US country charts and also made it into the mainstream charts. This was one of her biggest hits in North America in the mid-70s. Appropriate for this time of night, somewhere in the night.

Tim Carnes, appropriate for us here in the Friday Late Show, Somewhere in the Night. And then from 1969, Evie Sands and her cover of the old Trogs hit And Any Way That You Want Me. It's just after a quarter to midnight, but do not be going toes up just yet, because I have a few absolutely brilliant tracks between now and the witching hour of midnight. You'll have to take my word for it, but yeah, you're going to love them, so make sure you stay tuned here right until midnight and beyond. The jukebox is here right through the night to keep you entertained until Paddy opens the doors at 8 o'clock. Right now, but taking us a little bit closer to midnight, a track that is at a fair rattle at the charts in different forms. It has charted in the UK for Ronan Keating and Lulu, for Kenny Rogers and Sheena Easton, and also for Elgie Brooks, and the guy that wrote it, Bob Seger. He has taken his version into the charts three times in the 70s, the 80s and the 90s. From the album Stranger in Town, we've got tonight.

0: The music just sounds so much better at night, doesn't it? Yeah, you can hear that one during the day, and it's good. You listen at this time on a Friday night and you're paying full attention. It is just pure class. Bob Seger and the Silver Bullet Band, and we've got tonight, leaving you tonight, where I say two absolute gems. Final one is going to be Art Garfunkel, the track that was his first single solo release after he had broke with Paul Simon, and it was number one in the charts in the UK, Ireland and America. Originally written in 1934 for the movie Dames, it's I Only Have Eyes For You, and before that, American folk rock supergroup American Flyer, and a very beautiful track called I'm Blown Away. So it is time for me to hit the dusty trails. I hopefully stay tuned for those two, and then into the jukebox, home for supper, a cup of coffee and to feed the cat. Back again next Friday, hopefully doing it all over again. And Pete at Belfast 89, if you would like to get in touch at any time for a track suggestion or just to say hello. So enjoy the weekend, enjoy the rest of the week.
1: I've been romanced.
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2: From the Sky News Centre at midnight, terrorism's being ruled out in the death of former Conservative Minister Anne Widdecombe. A 26-year-old man's been arrested on suspicion of murdering Reform's justice spokesperson at her home in Devon. The politician, who was 78, was found with serious injuries on Thursday. Ex-Tory MP Edwina Curry studied with Anne Widdecombe at Oxford.
3: There was a whole kind of constructed persona that she leaned into in her time in Parliament, which she kind of abandoned to some extent once she was out of it. She endeared herself to the public in ways that really couldn't have been predicted. Amazing woman.
2: A 45-year-old man's been charged with the murders of his wife and two children near Bedford. Mark Teshuma was arrested in Johannesburg in a joint operation between South African police and Interpol. At least 12 people have died and 23 others are missing in a wildfire in southern Spain's Andalusia. Four of the victims are feared to be British, having been discovered in a burnt-out car with a steering wheel on the right. The King's been reunited with Prince Harry's children for the first time in 4 years. The Duke and Duchess of Sussex, Archie and Lilibet, were hosted at Highgrove in Gloucestershire. Sport now, and Arthur Ferry says reaching the Wimbledon final proved a step too far as his dream run came to an end with defeat to second seed Alexander Zverev in the last four. The wild card became only the fifth Brit to play in the men's semi-final at the All England Club. Ferry admits Zverev played at a level he struggled to handle.
4: Ball's coming back a little bit faster than the other days and what I'm used to, and not as sharp my footwork and mentally, and yeah, it's against a player like that, it adds up pretty quick.
2: And Spain scored late to grab a 2-1 victory over Belgium in their World Cup quarter-final. They had taken the lead after half an hour, but conceded 11 minutes later in Los Angeles. The 2010 winners will face tournament favourites France on Tuesday night. That's the latest. I'm Chris Millie.

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And don't forget to say you heard about Nemo's on Belfast 89 90 60 59 53. Come and get it.

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1: From the Sky News Centre at 1, Sir Keir Starmer says it's time to put political differences aside and think of Anne Widdecombe's family. The former Conservative minister turned Reformed Justice spokesperson has been found dead with serious injuries at her house in Devon. A 26-year-old man, who police say is a white British national, has been arrested on suspicion of murder. Anne Widdecombe's biographer Nick Cochin says she was a performer who sought adulation.
2: She loved the show, she loved the drama, whether it's political stage, the televisual stage, the stage in Westminster talking to those homeless people. She was all there.
1: A man's been charged